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0: Pearl Jam, Jeremy on the Grand Strands, Classic Rock, and you're home for the TNA Morning Show with Tommy and Beth. 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Looking forward to this event. 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
22: All right, let's take a look at that Wave 104 forecast for tonight. Mostly clear skies, low around 57. Tomorrow, sunny, high near 78. Tomorrow night, clear, low around 62. And for your Thursday, sunny, high near 80. Should be nice all week. So go out and enjoy it. Let's go back into more nonstop classic rock. We got some Petty and the Heartbreakers, BTO, Guns N' Roses, Beatles. Here's some Scorpions. 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

0: 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You never know what Tommy and Beth are going to be up to. They're going to make you laugh. They're going to make you think. 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

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Scary K on a Tuesday night. I hope you guys are doing well. I know you guys work hard each and every day, and you deserve to take a little break. So join Charlie Steele weekday afternoons for the 420 break. Charlie always pulls out something cool from the back of the rack. Perfect for a little mental health day to make your work day go a little bit better. Today, in honor of Queen releasing their album, which was basically the soundtrack to the film Highlander. He played a little Queen, Princess of the Universe. 420 break is brought to you by Vape Republic. They have shops in Loras, Longs, Little River, and Chadburn, home of the THC-infused slushy. 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
10: All right, let's take a look at that Wave 1 forecast for tonight. Mostly clear skies, low around 57. Tomorrow, sunny, high near 78. Beautiful day. Tomorrow night, clear, low around 62. And for your Thursday, sunny, high near 80. Let's get back into it. We got some Seeger, George Thorogood, AC/DC, Brian Adams. 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

0: Brian Adams, Summer of 69 on the Grand Strands. 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

heard Simple Man on the Grand Strands. Classic Rock, Wave 104.1, Scary K, on a Tuesday night. And this song was written by Jackson Browne, and then Glenn Frey helped him finish it. Here's Take It Easy, Eagles, Wave 104.1.

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That was a request off the Thumbs Up Guys text line from Marsha. Listen up in North Myrtle Beach. She wanted to hear a little 38 special tonight. They

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13: All right, let's take a look at that Wave 104 forecast for tonight. We are looking at mostly clear skies, low around 57. Tomorrow, sunny, high near 78. Beautiful day. Tomorrow night, clear, low around 62. And for your Thursday, sunny, high near 80. Should be nice all weekend long. 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

0: Kiss, Deuce, off their debut album on the Grand Strands, Classic Rock, and you're home for the TNA Morning Show with Tommy and Beth, Wave 104.1, Scary K, on a Tuesday night, rocking out. I got to see Kiss and Aerosmith, a double bill, fantastic show, and you know that Wave 104.1 is your station for the concerts. 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

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How about some Joan Jett and the Blackhearts? I Hate Myself for Loving You. 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
0: All right, let's take a last look at that Wave 104 forecast. For tonight, mostly clear skies, low around 57. Tomorrow, sunny, high near 78. Tomorrow evening, clear, low around 62. And for your Thursday, sunny, high near 80. Let's get back into it. We got Jay Giles, Ozzy, Grand Funk Railroad, Motley Crue. Here's Nirvana. 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

0: Motley Crue, Kickstart My Heart on the Grand Strands. 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Scary K. Wrapping things up this Tuesday evening. Don't forget to listen all this week for your chance to score a pair of tickets to see Cinderella's Tom Kiefer featuring special guest L.A. Guns. They're coming to the House of Blues right here in Myrtle Beach, Saturday, June 20th. 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
1: What if I were to tell you all you need to do is to spread feces on your face and your skin will look amazing. 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
1: Most of us have these big, giant-ass insulated metal cups. 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
1: On the NFL calendar, we're post-rookie mini-camps. 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
2: It'll be definitely an interesting season for sure. And people are getting ready for it because the Dallas Cowgirls show is out now on Netflix, the second season.
1: So, okay. it's a spinoff of football. It's marginally football related. Can you take the day off in the middle of the show? Is that possible? 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Is there something on our in our admin stuff that you can just take the day off in the middle of the show?
2: You need a mental health day?
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1: Wouldn't you be a little disappointed? Like, man, this chick, perfect. Look at those things. And then you actually get to see them, and they're nothing like what was advertised in that bra.
2: Did you feel that way when you saw a woman who was wearing a Victoria's Secret push-up bra? Did you feel that way when she took it off and you're like, aw, you're just happy she took it off? Let's be honest.
1: Yeah, facts on that. Yeah. It's the same thing as that, like, guys used to stuff their pants so that their bulge look great. And then when it's time for business, it ain't what you advertised.
2: That's different, though, because you need that for use. Whereas your breasts, you don't really need that. It's just for looks. Yeah, you can touch it, but it's not going to do anything in that process.
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3: It is the TNA show, Tommy and Beth. Beth, good morning.
4: Good morning.
3: Rough wake up today, Jack.
4: Really?
3: Yeah, on a Tuesday night, graduation till like 9 something or other. You get back home, put all the fancy clothes away, chill out, unwind a second. Then, you know, the Hurricanes in the first round of the NHL championship going on. So you got to peek in on that for a minute or two.
4: Oh, how'd they do?
3: They lost to the Golden Knights 5-4 last night.
4: The Las Vegas Golden Knights.
3: Those are the ones.
4: Oh, my gosh.
3: Those are the culprits.
4: No, we can't lose to Vegas.
3: I know. I would have thought you would have taken the opposite tact on that.
4: No, because Vegas is taking advantage of the consumer right now, so they better not win.
3: Well, I don't think the players are commercially responsible for the things that you're accusing them of.
4: Yeah, I mean, they're not responsible for that, just the city.
3: So Canes drop one, so we'll see how they do. They pick back up on Thursday out there in Vegas.
4: So. And I'm so glad you brought up Vegas. And the reason being, are you a No Doubt fan by chance, Tommy?
3: I mean, I've, liked the band. I don't know if I'd call myself a fan.
4: So I was so curious to know if Gwen Stefani's coming out here to support Blake Shelton at the Yeehaw Festival this weekend. So I was like, yeah. I wonder if she's performing in Vegas this weekend. She is. And guess how cheap it is to get on the floor of the Sphere.
3: Cheap, you say?
4: Yes, I've never seen tickets this cheap at the Sphere ever.
3: How much?
4: $136 for a ticket.
3: I'd go see that show in the Sphere with that price just because it's a rarity to have that price. So the artist would mostly not be a big deal. And Gwen would be a good one to go see.
4: I just don't understand why it's so cheap. I went around the office asking, why is it so cheap? I've never seen a show this cheap at the Sphere. Some people are saying because she's competing against Bruno Mars and Ariana Grande.
3: On the same night in the same town?
4: Yeah. Mm. And then others are saying, oh, it's because Vegas is so expensive and no one wants to go to Vegas anymore.
3: I mean, I'm in that camp right now.
4: Yeah.
3: You know, it's changed since the last time I've been there where, you know, if you're in a casino, you get, you know, the free drinks. And if you're gambling and then the buffets are, you know, super cheap and blah, blah, blah, blah. Well, but now it's like everything costs $1 million.
4: If you're willing to stay at the Luxor and the Excalibur, I think you can buy the package deal. And I even found a stay there for $75 a night.
3: Oh, that ain't bad. I mean, yeah. I'm willing to pay more than that in Vegas, but I mean, you know, I'm not trying to go there and get fleeced.
4: Granted, those rooms aren't the nicest, but hey, if you don't care.
3: Yeah, who's going to Vegas to chill out in the room, though?
4: Yeah, no.
3: You know, you're not going there to lounge. If I want to lounge in the living room, I'll stay home.
4: That's true.
3: I want to be out and about and doing stuff.
4: But it is nice to have a decent hotel room.
3: Yeah. I mean, I guess so. You know, as long as it's not junky, I mean, I'm fine with that.
4: Yeah.
3: So, yeah, man, I am now the parent of one last high school-aged student.
4: Ooh, you made it.
3: Graduation
4: almost.
3: Went down. So, hey, you know what? One thing I noticed, and I don't know if this is just because they've given up on trying, but usually in the last few graduations I've been to, you know, you get the old, you know, from the principal or whoever up there, the old, please don't cheer in the interest of, you know, making the thing go faster. Please don't hold all your applause and cheering until the end.
4: Which it should be like that.
3: And that's usually how it is. But they didn't say that last night because I was preparing myself for interruption after interruption after interruption. They didn't say that. So as the, you know, the students went through, you know, they got their names called, you know, the different parental and, you know, friend group supporters that were there, it gave a quick cheer. And, you know, lo and behold, no delay whatsoever. It just rolled right on through. I was surprised at how little of an interruption there really was. They let the family cheer, whoop, whoop, or whatever. And, you know, it was short and it rolled just fine. So they rolled through, I think it was like 600-some members of the class. And it, you know, it went through flawlessly. Did a great job.
4: How long did it take?
3: Ceremony started at 7. I think we were done about 9:30.
4: 2 hours to get through all those names and speeches. How many speeches?
3: A couple, but they weren't annoyingly long.
4: Oh, good.
3: You know, they were, you know, the, each one was maybe like, you know, maybe 3 minutes or so like that. So they had the valedictorian, obviously, the salutatorian, and, you know, somebody else, maybe president of the student body. I don't know. A couple of them went up there and yammered on a little bit. It went through, you know, almost painlessly. It was 2.5 hours of sitting there, but, you know, it's where, you know, you're there to see your kid.
4: Any good speech takeaways? Anything inspirational we should hear?
3: It's the same old rigmarole.
4: Really?
3: With a different person. Delivered by, you know, a high schooler.
5: And as I like to, anyone who knows I love 21 Pilots, and I like to quote so-and-so from 21 Pilots when he said... And
4: she, no, did she?
3: She recited a lyric, and it was fine. It was nice.
4: For 21 Pilots, of all things? What?
3: Yeah, well, you know, there's some line in some song that she found profound, and it was nice. Girl did a great job. I'm not knocking her, but, you know, it was a speech by a high school kid.
4: So some schools will announce where the kid's going to school when they're grabbing their certificate, where they're going next. Do they do that at this ceremony or no?
3: Some of the people that are going into the military, they had like a little sash that said, you know, like Navy or this, that, or the other.
4: Oh, that's so cool. Oh, no. But did your son feel like he should have had the sash because he wanted to go?
3: Hey, guess who was waiting for him at the bottom of the steps when he got his diploma? the recruiter. He's like, you ready? He's like, I'm still mulling that over.
4: Yeah. Because it's a scary time out there in the world. Is it time to get in? I don't know.
3: It ain't about the scariness of it.
4: Yeah.
3: It's, you know, other issues going on.
4: Oh, I get that.
3: So, we'll figure it out. I mean, yeah, it's not a nope. Mm-hmm. It's got plenty of options. Cops are hiring. Fire department's hiring.
4: Oh, yeah, that would be good. And he probably wants to stay close to home. He doesn't want to leave his family.
3: I would like for him to get out and see the world a little bit, as much as it would be tough to watch him, you know, head out of town. You know, yeah. I would like him to have that life experience. I don't want him to be the guy who never left. Like, my daughter's mom has hardly left the town she lives in.
4: Really?
3: Within about 30 miles. Like, her whole ass life, hardly, you know, left that area. Vacation here or there sometimes. But that's it. Like, you know, lived and worked in that same area her entire life.
4: That's tough.
3: But, you know, I've traveled around with, you know, this job and the Marine Corps and stuff. So I have that perspective and I like it. So, you know, my daughter's mom may be just fine with that. Mm-hmm. I'm not knocking that lifestyle, but I feel like I would have missed something had I not moved around a little bit. And, you know, I'd like him to be at least have that opportunity to make that decision.
4: And that's the best part about the military. You travel, you know, you see the world. It's a good time, you know?
3: Yeah. It is indeed. So one down, one more to go.
4: Yeah, that's exciting.
3: And the other kids, they have a half day today, then for Horry County, half day today, then a half day tomorrow, then it's summer vacation.
4: Oh, and everything's going to get packed downtown, that means.
3: And it'll be clutter here, clutter there, clutter there, here, all over the house.
4: Wait a minute. Do you want to do something special for the graduates and give out a 4-pack of tickets for Family Kingdom Amusement Park?
3: I mean, you can. Do you have to be a graduate in order to win it?
4: What do you think?
3: How do we vet that?
4: Well, the honesty.
3: Yeah, so much of that in the world these days.
4: I mean,
6: the only honest people are golfers. But they're like, the only ones you can trust.
4: I don't know about that. But, I mean, someone could call in and explain why their senior deserves this four-pack of tickets.
3: Co-weef.
4: What?
3: I'm good on that.
4: Well, we have a four-pack of tickets for Family Kingdom if you want to give those out today.
3: Let's do that.
4: As congrats, school's over.
3: God, can I win that? I want to go to Family Kingdom.
4: Oh, we can get you a four-pack, yeah.
3: Cool. That place is cool. You can go through there and enjoy the carnival experience if you don't want to get on the rides. I mean, you can still go there, which is, that's kind of cool.
4: Yeah, I'm going to go there for their birthday party, I think. Because, you know, they're celebrating their 60th birthday.
3: Oh, is that right?
4: Yeah.
3: Be cool. I think you can do it on a ride per ride basis, right? And you can get X amount of tickets. Like if you want to ride a particular ride, you go to the ticket thing, get enough tickets for that ride, then you jump on and do the thing. That'd be great. Like if Carowinds did that.
4: Oh, I know, right?
3: Because when I go, I get the all day pass. Right, mm-hmm. Or the front of the line pad, the fast pass or whatever it's called. And then I'll ride a crap ton of roller coasters, though. I'll do a loop and I'll ride them again. But, like, if you just want to go and ride a couple roller coasters, but it's free to get in the park, right? But if you want to get to the front of the line, ride a roller coaster, a certain fee, you just jump on and go, you know, that way if you want to ride three roller coasters, you pay for three roller coasters.
4: Yeah, but wouldn't you want the wristband so you can go on everything? Like, that's essentially what we're giving people.
3: For Family Kingdom, that's cool. You know, because you get the wristband, you get to do it all. But, for amusement parks around the world, it would be nice to have the model that Family Kingdom has where, hey, I want to ride this ride, I'll pay for just this ride.
4: Yeah.
3: Get in the park for free. I can go up and get myself some carnival food. And, I want to ride this roller coaster. And you pay for that roller coaster. And otherwise, you're just hanging out, letting the kids do their thing.
4: And by the way, the park features 35 total rides and attractions. Oh, with a mix of thrill rides, family rides, and kiddie rides. But the one I want to try is the Swamp Fox. Have you been on the Swamp Fox?
3: That's a roller coaster,
4: that's
3: right?
4: That's a wooden one. You haven't ridden that one, have you?
3: I haven't ridden that one. I'm afraid now I'm a little bit spoiled with the metal roller coasters.
4: Oh, no, you got to do the wooden one. I'm going to try the wooden one. That's the one I've been looking at ever since I moved here.
3: Yeah. Well, I believe I have been on it once when I first moved down here. But, hey, just to be an official Myrtle Beach citizen, you got to be on the Swamp Fox at least once, right?
4: Yeah.
3: That's what you're talking about. It's like you got to go on that damn Ferris wheel over there.
4: Yeah.
3: You know, say you've done it one time.
4: And the arcade. I want to go check out their arcade.
3: Get a PlayStation.
4: No. And then I don't know if they have one of those psychic, you know, the little thing from Big, the psychic that you get, like the little card.
3: Yeah, basically the magic eight ball that you pay to have it randomly pick out an answer.
4: If they have that in their arcade, I'm so going to do this because there was a guy in North Carolina that used one of those machines, got his numbers, and used them to win the lottery.
3: Mm.
4: So I'm going to use my numbers from that machine and see if I can win.
3: Well, if that truly worked, everyone who used that machine would be wealthy.
4: Yes. That is very true.
3: Well, anyway, let's get rolling here today. We'll take a break. The early edition of the Entertainment Report coming up in just a couple of minutes here on the TNA Show.
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7: 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Very first look at traffic on this Wednesday morning, and we are accident-free in both Horry and Georgetown County. Look for a disabled vehicle on Highway 701 at New Road in Conway. If you see an accident or have traffic news we need to know about, pull over and text us at 843-626-WAVE. 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
2: You know how Fleetwood Mac was going back and forth on if they, you know, should still continue touring or not, and Stevie Nicks was very anti-Fleetwood Mac touring because if her good friend Christine McVie wasn't on it, she didn't want to do it.
3: Yeah.
2: Well, I'm going to tell you where Stevie Nicks is at with, you know, continuing to tour. So that's coming up.
3: All right.
2: But we are going to start out with some interesting news that happened overnight. This was released yesterday. Scott Pelley from 60 Minutes, the very famous correspondent from 60 Minutes, has, well, he didn't resign on his own accord. He actually was fired yesterday after going off on his brand new bosses in a meeting. You know, Scott Pelley had been working with the network since 1989. He did say that journalism has gone downhill as of late and the bosses were not really having it. But as you know, there have been quite a few people to resign from 60 Minutes because they cannot do the job that they initially sought out to do years ago with the program.
3: Yeah.
2: Including Scott Pelley's boss, who resigned not too long ago. So here he is discussing this with Anderson Cooper.
4: So I'm not sure Bill had any choice. Once the corporation began to meddle in Bill's decisions about the editorial content or just place pressure in that area, Bill felt that he didn't have the independence that honest journalism requires.
2: And I think that's the hardship with big corporations owning the majority of TV and radio stations, because they have more control over the message.
3: Right. Well, I mean, there should be no message.
2: Mm-hmm.
3: There should be news.
2: There should be.
3: And fact. And I think journalists, however skewed and whichever direction they're skewed on, should be accountable for putting out any false information, regardless of who they're, you know, being critical of. You know, regardless of what political side, you know, you should be, if you're in the news, it used to be important in the news world, or so I thought, that you're giving, you know, if your facts, facts, not opinions.
2: Yeah.
3: I don't know what you want. I don't care what you think about it. You know, it should be facts. This happened. Here's how it happened. Here's why it happened. And here's proof.
2: See,
3: period.
2: I agree with that. But a lot of news desks don't agree with that. I remember interviewing for a news desk and saying, they asked me, how would I present a news story? And I said, I want to present just the facts. I don't want to lean either which way and just let the viewer figure out, you know, what they're going to think about the story. And I remember the editor was like, no, that's not how we do it here. Mm. You have to pick a side. You have to go. You have to slant it towards one direction or the other. You have to guide the audience. And I just didn't agree with that.
3: Yeah, I mean, I don't either. So, you know, in all likelihood, this could be a me problem in that I was mistaken the whole time on what the service is that the news provides.
2: Yeah. Well, Scott Pelley also complained about Barry Weiss.
3: Weiss.
2: Or is it Barry?
3: Yeah.
2: Okay. Thank you.
3: That's what you get for listening to AI.
2: Oh, my God.
3: Newsreels.
2: Well, it's more than that. Like,
3: Barry Weiss.
2: Yeah, he also spells his name very odd, not like a typical Barry.
3: Yeah.
2: Spell the name like B-A-R-R-Y, Barry. Anyways, so Barry Weiss, the new editor-in-chief of CBS News, he told Bilton that Weiss is murdering 60 Minutes, and she does not love this place. She's brought in to kill it and she's doing exactly that at this moment. So that's what he said. He's like, you guys are killing the news. That's why, you know, you brought these people in. And you know what? In certain situations, you know, I've seen it before where they bring in consultants to take down a company on purpose.
3: Yeah.
2: I mean, that happens because they...
3: Oh, I know. And we have consultants, too, from time to time.
2: Yeah, and the consultant's supposed to, like, okay, I know I have to get, you know, I have to flip this format, So I'm going to little by little take it apart and prove that I need to flip this format.
3: Well, we all know CBS has been restructured and, mm-hmm. you know, there are new people in charge. And when that happens, it usually grinds the gears of the folks who've been there because they feel like their tenure is superior to the direction that the new people want to do. No matter what you're doing, like if, even at the widget factory, if I sold my widget factory and the new folks come in and we've made widgets at Tommy's widget factory this way all this time and the new people come in, well, we're going to try a new path. We're going to put our stamp on the widget factory. My old employees at the widget factory are going to be like, no. This is how it's done. This is how
2: exactly.
3: we do it. So, you know, there's always a little bit of friction in that process.
2: Well, you know how you always say, you're not going to change the minds of a lot of people. So if you know that that's where they're headed, why even say anything? I kind of feel like Scott Pelley should have taken that stance because he's not going to change the minds of these people. If you don't agree with what they're doing, resign and leave. What was the point of fighting with these people?
3: Old and crotchety, set in his ways.
2: I mean, it accomplished nothing. I mean, but then again, we're talking about it, so maybe that's what you wanted to accomplish.
3: And these days, the Scott Pelleys and the Steve Colberts, they could just as easily put content online via
2: YouTube,
3: the Gram, or this, that, and the other, and their product largely won't skip a beat. Because who's really watching it on network television in real time with commercials anymore? Like, that audience is diminishing.
2: I mean, I used to watch on Hulu, but just so that I could watch the show itself without commercials.
3: Right, yeah. I mean, you know, and people are watching it in clips. They'll post just the particular stories that they do without mm-hmm. having to watch the entire thing. You know, Grandpa's old 60 Minutes is not being consumed like it was.
2: No, it's not.
3: You know, in whole.
2: Yeah, no, it's definitely changed. That is for sure.
3: Literally, the only show that I watch on a network station, and this is still online because still I watch it on Paramount, is CBS Sunday Morning. Just, mm-hmm. you know, kit and caboodle, commercials and all, as it comes on, as it airs live, is the only show that I watch, and that's because I'm doing other things while it's on.
2: Mm-hmm.
3: But if I'm going to sit and watch something, I'm not suffering through commercials and, you know, the entire longevity of an hour and a half news show.
2: Yeah, no, it's not worth the commercials anymore. That's for sure.
3: And Sunday morning's more lifestyle than it is anything. They hit you with some news right off the get. And then it's like interviews. I've always liked interviews and biography kind of stuff and a little exposure to the arts.
2: Yeah. Yeah. No, I mean, they used to. I don't know where it's headed now, but hopefully, you know, they'll still have good content. So did you watch anything about the L.A., the voters that were voting yesterday between Karen Bass, Spencer Pratt, and a few other names that are running for L.A. mayor?
3: I get my news on that from you, Beth. And if you would keep your opinions about it to yourself and just give me the results, that would be great. Just kidding. This show is opinion.
2: Yeah. So no candidate appears likely to exceed 50% of the threshold to win outright for the mayor position at this moment, which looks like it's going to be a runoff between none other than Mayor Karen Bass and Spencer Pratt.
3: That in itself, even if she wins, has to be a slap in the face of Karen Bass. Now, I don't know anything about the mayor of Los Angeles. I know that she's reached some scrutiny, as many mayors do, about things that they've done while they're in office or haven't done.
2: Yeah.
3: But for a sweater vest wearing Spencer dumbass Pratt to mm-hmm. be able to almost unseat you or to draw even with you has got to be a little bit embarrassing. She, I would assume, is a professional politician, correct?
2: Yes, she is. But she really messed it up with the fires.
3: And Spencer Pratt, whiny reality show guy.
2: I think, yeah, but I do think he's changed a bit. He's grown up quite a bit from what he was back in the day.
3: I argue with myself all the time. Like, you know, on the one hand, like, what this guy, what he has no business in, like, politics. And more, when I say politics, I mean like running a city.
2: Mm-hmm.
3: Not you know, I'm on this side of this and this is how, like, actually boots on the ground, running a city, you know, the system, the way, you know, the public transit runs, the water work, you know, that part of it.
2: But you have to keep in mind, it's not just the mayor doing that. It's also the council members.
3: She's ultimately responsible for the fluidity of those actions.
2: Yeah, absolutely.
3: Spencer Pratt, what the F you think he knows about any of that going on? I don't even know if he knows where the water comes from. It just said makes it in the sink. You know what I mean?
2: No, I don't think he's that bad. But at the same time, you know, like, you got to make way for, they always say, okay, if you want to make change in your community, start at the community level, which is he's doing. He start at the lower level, political game, if you want to make change.
3: Yeah. Well, I don't like the way my last commercial flight went. I feel like the pilot landed the plane a little rough. I'm just going to jump in the pilot seat.
2: Hey, you're almost there with the simulator. You just need to take the classes. I'm all for that.
3: Is that what it is?
2: Yes.
3: Got it.
2: Oh, is there an age limit to becoming a commercial pilot?
3: Yeah, and I'm beyond it.
2: Ah, man. Anyway, so let me give you the results. As of this morning, it looks like Karen Bass did secure a spot on the November ballot with Pratt running in second place. And then there are 12 other lesser-known candidates who are pretty much counted out at this moment. So it will be a runoff between those two.
3: Well, let me finish my thought on what I mean, with arguing with myself with that particular side that I had, you know, someone actually knowing something about being a mayor or how government works.
2: Yes.
3: And then you got guys like, Schwarzenegger comes in, does a great job. He doesn't know S from Shinola either. And Jesse F. and Ventura goes over to Minnesota, becomes a governor. Like, what the F did he know about it? You know, he's yelling at Mean Gene 5 minutes ago. Now he's running a state and was able to somehow pull it off. So, you know, so that's the argument I am with myself all the time.
2: And Ronald Reagan. Was he ever a politician before?
3: He was a governor first.
2: Well, no, but governor was the first spot. He didn't start with mayor or anything on the lower end. He just went for broke right off the bat.
3: Yeah. And did, a fine job, depending on who you ask.
2: Yeah, that's true. Oh, Mr. Billy McFarland, known for Firefest, is doing it again. Oh,
3: well, if people keep taking his bait, he's going to keep doing it again. He made money on this last dumbass thing, right?
2: Yeah, he did. But
3: he'd be stupid to not do it again.
2: Okay, so he's had Firefest, which was a failure, and he went to prison. Then he did Firefest 2, which worked out for him.
3: Now, he dangled the name is all he did. Yeah. Oh, we're going Firefest. Oh, anybody want to buy it? And then, lo and behold, somebody said, oh, I've got extra money laying around.
2: Well, here's the thing I'm not understanding. He decided to put together a festival within 17 days. And here he is discussing. He's 17 days out from a festival that he just was like, I'm going to put this together. Here he is.
5: My next island festival is in 17 days, and I'm still trying to figure this out. Yesterday, I said there'd be artists. I was probably supposed to wait for the approvals, but I already let you guys know about Bobby, Skilly, and Brooke. Today, I'm excited to announce, thanks to Kala Venati, that there will also be drinks. I know a lot of you guys are going to say this is a big production step for me, and you're probably right, but if you've been on any of our island trips or events over the years, you know it's all about the people.
2: you've only had one successful one. So why would you even use the first one as if you haven't ever been to our island events? The first one sucked.
3: I don't want to hear from the people that have been to his other island event that got stranded out there about their complaints about the new one. Because you've already experienced what it's likely going to be like. You know, it's the same kind of folks who bought Bitcoin from Hawk to a Girl.
2: I know. So we'll have to wait and see if this one works.
3: This girl makes BJ jokes. I must invest and buy crypto coin from her.
2: Exactly. And I'm glad you mentioned Hawk Tua. You know, she's known for making that little sexual reference that made her huge nationwide.
3: Which she was cutesy college-age girl who made a joke that's somebody else, any of us might have made in a bar somewhere. Somehow got famous out of it because she's hot.
2: And you know what?
3: If she had a horn growing out of the middle of her head, we would never hear of the Hawk Tua girl.
2: another hottie who, you know, made worldwide headlines for being hot and having as many men in her life as possible in one sitting. Bonnie Blue is now making headlines because she has a baby shower that she's inviting the public to. Here she is discussing that.
6: Yes, I have a baby shower on Saturday, and I'm inviting the public to turn my baby shower into a golden shower. I'll be having sex with the people as well as, and it's going to be like a mixture of wholesome baby shower games, like the traditional trying different baby food, along with other fluids added in there.
2: Oh my gosh.
3: So golden shower, baby shower.
2: Yeah, so are you going to go? It's open to the public. And it's going to be wholesome, along with everyone who joins gets to enjoy her too.
3: I'm at a loss for words with just the insanity of that. And the fact that she'll have people lined up.
2: And she's like 7 or 8 months pregnant, I think. And she's going to do this with as many men as possible. And women, too. She's open.
3: I mean, say that again. I'm going to ask a really dumb question.
2: Yes.
3: Are we sure who the father is of this?
2: She never figured it out.
3: Poor child. Hey, we've got DNA these days, and that guy's in a database somewhere.
2: I don't think she figured it out. So it's, you know, she's waiting, you know. She's going to have fun.
3: Please, someone take this child.
2: And why would she want to figure out who the dad is? Because what if the dad starts leeching off of her and not paying child support?
3: No, the dad needs to rescue this poor child.
2: Yeah. And
3: this is before it knows who its mother is, so that it doesn't have to go to middle school and everybody like, hey, I saw your mom getting whizzed on the other night.
2: Well, hopefully those videos. You know what? If she pays enough money, you can actually scrub the internet of all those videos and photos. There is a way you pay people to scrub the internet. I know that for a fact.
3: If you're in line to whiz on this poor, mentally insane woman, your soul is as black as night.
2: But it's not just about the whizzing. It's about the sex, remember? She says she's having sex with everyone.
3: Why not just go hump a urinal, skip the line, go just hump a urinal and call it a day?
2: Oh, that's a good point. Yeah, might as well. It's just weird. Very odd.
3: It's sad is what it is.
2: Very sad. She's going to make money off this party, though.
3: I remember way back in the day when I thought I was a pervert.
2: Mm-hmm.
3: I just wanted to have goofy ways of sex. I wanted to do it in weird places with a girl.
2: Yeah.
3: A girl. All right, if another one wanted to come around too, that would have been fine. And I thought that, you know, I'm a pretty nasty person. You know, morally irreprehensible kind of guy. I had no idea the Bonnie of the Blues of the world were going to come out. And the lines of dudes who are like, hey, Bob, hey, mind if I cut in line? I've got to run to the grocery store. You know what I mean? Like, dudes, like, standing in line with dudes.
2: Yeah, but you know they all wear, like, a lot of those dudes wear masks, like the lucha masks.
3: Oh, my God. I would wear a diving suit with a beekeeper suit on top of that.
2: Yeah.
3: Zippy chance. I don't even know if I could get into the estate that a person would need to engage in that activity.
2: I wonder if
3: given the throngs of people that went before me.
2: So the last one she did, she got everyone tested. So I wonder if they got to do it without any protection.
3: I don't know.
2: That's very
3: anyone
2: odd.
3: Who's in that line or is in the pre-approval process for that act is just like, is, I don't even have the words for it, is already probably not a great person.
2: And quickly, our final story. Stevie Nicks said she plans to stay active in music until 95. She'll have an electric scooter to get her on stage if it gets to that point. So don't worry, Stevie Nicks, not retiring, even though, you know, down the road, you may see Fleetwood Mac call it a day.
3: Are they going to Frankie Valli her ass? Just kind of, you know, wheel them up and
2: that's,
3: you know,
2: what she said.
3: And she'll just kind of mime her own song.
2: Yeah. Yes, that's exactly what she said. She doesn't care. She's going to do it forever. Yeah,
3: make that money, girl. Make that money.
2: Coming up at 8:30, I'm going to tell you about Kristen Cavallari, who was being honest on her podcast all about a man that did something a little much on a date recently with her.
3: Aye, Beth. I'm sure as the rest of the audience will be on the edge of our seats.
2: Okay.
3: All right, we'll take a break. Back in a second, TNA Show.
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1: Another pair of tickets for Myrtle Mania for your choice, dealer's choice, Friday or Saturday night show inside Visions Lounge coming up this week, so keep your ears peeled for that. It's a party. It's a game show. It's a party game show dinner party. It's all of the above, so make sure you got your ears peeled for that to join us. So far, everyone that has been there, to my knowledge, has had a really good time and enjoyed being there. So have to make sure that get your tickets for that coming up this weekend's shows. Are you a, or have you ever, I want to ask if you're a fan, because I don't know if anyone's a fan of this, but they potentially at some point found it useful. Listerine. You ever had it?
2: Oh, Listerine's great. It's supposed to clean your mouth.
1: Right, yeah. I mean, it's a breath freshener, mouthwashy kind of deal.
2: Yeah, you don't want gingivitis, do you?
1: No. But it's not something that's really top of mind. It's like, you know, a lot of things. Like some of the maybe the things that you use to clean the bathroom. You know you have them, but you're not really terribly brand specific about it. You know, it just depends on what looks good at the store when you're there buying the thing.
2: Yeah, I get the no-name brand of Listerine that's right next to the Listerine.
1: Yeah,
2: the
1: Walmart brand or whatever.
2: Yeah, it's the same.
1: Well, Listerine is raising the bar. And maybe if you're a strict and staunch Listerine user, maybe this will be important to you, because they're getting very creative with their Listerine. Because now they've decided that you want different spice levels.
2: What?
1: For your, much like when you go to eat wings, like today's Wednesday. It's Wing Wednesday, half price wings where I go for wings. And, you know, you enjoy a variation of flavors on your Listerine. Because now you can have extra mild, which has it's new and it's ultra gentle and a softer swish.
2: Oh.
1: Or perhaps you want just mild, not extra mild. Kick it up a little bit with regular mild. It's smooth and balanced for an easy everyday clean. Or maybe you really want to go power wash that mouth with the bold and powerful intense flavor.
2: See,
1: for the classic Listerine sensorial experience.
2: I feel like the mild is the way to go because they have the watermelon mint flavor with the mild. Doesn't that sound good?
1: Well, the extra mild and the mild are alcohol free. Now, I don't know what difference that makes in terms of it cleaning out your mouth or whatever. But, you know, they're trying to make mouthwash, have as many options as like wing day or wing night at your favorite wing place.
2: Well, maybe they're doing the alcohol-free mouthwash because, you know, like people that have quit drinking, they can't put any type of alcohol in their mouth. If they're like going hardcore, I never want to touch the stuff again.
1: Mm. I know people have swigged Listerine just for the alcohol content of it. Like if I'm using a mouthwash and it's got alcohol in it, it's not even top of mind that there's alcohol in it. I'm not even thinking about that. Like in terms of, boy, I could drink this and not get drunk.
2: Ew, gross. Who's drinking that stuff? Nasty.
1: Yeah. I mean, folks who don't have access to alcohol.
2: Yeah,
1: are.
2: That's true. The reason, though, that you'd probably also avoid it is because alcohol obviously can dry out your oral tissue, which you don't want. Or let's say you have canker sores or dental work done. You're going to feel that alcohol and it's going to be stinging.
1: Yeah, for sure. So just in case you are looking for variety, you like Listerine, you're so tired of the same old flavor that it's always had. Now they're going to offer you a rainbow of flavors for your oral hygiene.
2: Gosh, people aren't buying their stuff. If they have to get to this point, they mustn't be doing well. That's got to be it.
1: I think they're probably trying to innovate. Can you imagine being on the creative board at Listerine? Same ass stuff that's been around for, all right, what are we talking about? Almost like our promotions meeting. Hey, you got anything? Nope, not really. Whoa. Hey, you got anything? Nope, not really. You know, the Listerine creative board must be the same meeting. Well, I don't know. It works pretty good. What are we going to do to it? I don't know. What are we going to do? And finally someone comes up with an idea. Let's have multiple flavors.
2: Here's the thing. When you have a formula that works, why mess with it? It's like AC/DC. They always have a new, like when they put out a new album, it just sounds like them. You know, they don't change the sound. You're like, oh, sounds just like the last album I heard of them.
1: Yeah, but the one, the old favorite is still available. But for folks who, you know, they're trying to, you know, not everyone uses Listerine. Maybe they're trying to draw in new people on top of the ones that use the classic with the, and trying to entice them with their creativity.
2: I guess. You know what? They said that the reason why they're innovating now is because consumer preferences are changing and they need to keep their you know, consumer base. I guess people are wanting to, you know what? The preferences are changing based on price, not based on taste.
1: Yeah, I'm sure that's a big part of it too.
2: They need to just lower their price.
1: Is there a Listerine shortage? Is there a tariff issue that's making Listerine prices shoot through the roof?
2: I mean, I feel like a lot of these companies use these shortages as, oh, we got to raise our prices, like the hot sauce shortage.
1: Yeah. Notice things are harder to get. Thus, they're still, you know, they get more and more expensive. Yet the corporate net is still in the billions. So, yeah, they're not losing any money.
2: No, they aren't.
1: For sure.
2: Mm-hmm.
1: We're just getting drained.
2: Yeah.
1: So anyway, well, if you're a Listerine fan, you now have more options. None of them sound, I was thinking like maybe they have like a hot wing or something.
2: No, the watermelon. The watermelon sounds delicious.
1: It sounds like it would leave you fresher than hot wing, that's for sure.
2: Yeah, for sure.
1: All right. See, I would not belong on this creative board. I'd have the wrong suggestions.
2: Oh.
1: All right, 866-653-ROCK lines are open. We'll get to some of your calls coming up here in just a couple of minutes. Along with the Myrtle Mania tickets, I believe we have Black Crowes tickets as well.
2: And we have Family Kingdom Amusement Park tickets for all of those.
1: Four pack
2: for the kids that just are out of school now. Congrats to all the people that are done with school.
1: All right, so tons of prizes to win today as we continue to bribe you to listen to the garbage that is coming through your speakers right now. We'll take a break back in a second.
0: 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State Highway Patrol reporting one incident in Horry County on Highway 501 northbound at Waccamaw Pines Drive. Look for a disabled vehicle on Highway 90 at Highway 22 and some roadway construction on Bypass 17 from Harrelson Boulevard to Highway 707. 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
2: Your Wave 104 forecast, plenty of sunshine today with a high of 80. This evening, clear skies and a low of 60.
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1: 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I mean, what the hell else could they throw at this thing?
2: I wonder what you win at the cornhole tournament portion of things. I wonder if money's up for grabs.
1: Typically, yes, with cornhole tournaments. Yeah, you know, you pay in cornhole tournaments I've been in. It's like $20 to enter, and then you, like, if you place in the top three, you know, maybe you get a little money back.
2: That's cool. I think I might play this year.
1: Do it, man. It's fun. It's fun.
2: Yeah.
1: So get all the details at wave104.com. It cranks up nice and early, 10 o'clock for the start on that. The Conway River Fest, Saturday, June 27th in downtown Conway with Wave 104.1.
2: And we will be there all day.
1: Ah.
2: Two tents. Two tents. We're bringing out the big guns for this.
1: And what will, pray tell, be under these tents to give away to the thousands of people that'll be there?
2: Giving you a chance to win AC/DC tickets.
1: Oh, okay. Got it.
2: Mm-hmm. And some other goodies.
1: All right. Good to go. Well, make sure that you bring plenty of water because somebody about passed out last time you guys were out there, right?
2: Oh, yeah. And it wasn't a water issue. Well, I think it came down to he was drinking too much soda. He should have drank more water.
1: Because
2: soda dehydrates you, and so does coffee. I think he was drinking coffee, too.
1: God, do you have to parent while you're out there, too? Like, hey, drink some water.
2: Yeah. I mean, it was really hot. It was really hot, so I get it.
1: When I go into the bathroom at home and someone has gone in there and shocker hasn't flushed and the water's nuclear orange, like who A, didn't flush the toilet, B, hasn't drank water in the last calendar year?
2: Well, aren't you supposed to let it mellow? Wait, what's the saying again?
1: If it's yellow, let it mellow. If it's brown, flush it down. No, flush the damn toilet.
2: He's saving you water, Tommy.
1: What kind of monsters am I raising here? It's easy. Flush it.
2: Well, I mean, his excuse is he wants to make sure your water bill isn't as high as last month, right?
1: If whatever the excuse is, that is not the one. That is for sure. Their concerns about my expenditures are 0.0.
2: Aww.
1: It's, you know, the money's just there.
2: Mm-hmm.
1: And it's limitless. And whatever I need to spend, I need to spend it to continue their comfort level.
2: I mean, that makes sense. It does.
1: One of them's learning the hard way.
2: Oh, because of the bill for the truck.
1: Yeah, you guys, a little truck payment to make. So he's picking up on the way things are.
2: I'm sure the truck payment's not that bad, right?
1: No, it's not bad, but it's an obligation he didn't have before.
2: But the good thing about having the truck, it gets you around, makes you look cool to your girlfriend. He loves it, I'm sure.
1: That black pearl ain't making him look. I mean, it looks haunted when he pulls up. It was a nice looking truck until he got creative on it.
2: Oh no.
1: It used to say Tahoe. Now it just says ho.
2: Wait, he took everything but the H-O off?
1: H-O-E.
2: Oh no. Why would he do that?
1: I don't know. Thankfully, he's taken off all the window decals he had on there because it was looking real sketch for a little while.
2: Mm-hmm. No wonder.
1: He had the truck that cops are like, yeah, I need to follow this guy and make sure, you know, this guy is either drunk or high or something.
2: That's what I was going to say. That's why he gets pulled over all the time.
1: Yeah.
2: Makes sense now.
1: Take a look in there. So far, you know, he's been straight and narrow. Just truck looks like it's rough.
2: Mm-hmm.
1: That's all. All right, Beth, Are you aware of any, I'm sure you do have, a thing that just Beth does that, to your knowledge, might be the best job at that thing out of all your friends and everybody you know? What is the Beth superpower? I know one of yours.
2: Which is?
1: Your ability to what if any simple scenario and make it into some cosmic question.
2: Yeah, I mean, you have to dig a little deeper into everything. Don't you want to know the truth?
1: Maybe not on points of minutiae.
2: I guess.
1: But in your opinion, is there a thing that you do? I mean, we all, you know, if you have a thing that you do really well, other things suffer for you. Like, for instance, by your own admission, cooking not your strong point.
2: Yeah.
1: But you focus on, you know, because a lot of your talents are used up for this particular thing that you do very well.
2: I hate to say it, but I'm really good at editing. And I know
1: like
2: that.
1: Audio, video.
2: Yes, audio and video. Audio specifically, too, because I can make anything sound like gold. Like, you could sound horrible and not have a sentence make any sense, and I'll make you make sense with my editing skills.
1: Look at you go. I know you're really, like, in your video stuff, too. I've even mentioned to, the guys with ties up front. I was like, you need to have Beth put on a class for everybody who's, like, streams on behalf of these radio stations and does this, that, or the other, or does live cut-ins or whatever the hell, and have her show everybody what she does, because she's really good at it.
2: Oh, thank you.
1: So, some people that have weighed in on this online survey, talents maybe not as useful as what yours. One person did write in, I can spit more than 15 feet. Quitter.
2: Yeah, but what is that going to do for you in the long run? What
1: That's
2: can
1: not the
2: get?
1: Point. That's not the point of this conversation. It's just a thing you've discovered you do better than anyone that you've in your circle of friends and to your knowledge.
2: I want a talent

0: going to start doing gloving. Oh. I told my friend from San Francisco last night that I'm into gloving, and she's like, EDM? You like EDM? And I'm like, I've always liked EDM, but I'm going to do it from home.
1: I thought gloving was like the female version of docking.
0: No, no.
1: Because I'd watch that.
0: No, nothing like that. Basically, imagine you're at an EDM show and someone has like lights on the end of their fingers and makes your, you know, your fingers look like a roller coaster ride. That's what I'm going to do.
1: Ma'am, you're simply wiggling your fingers and you just happen to have gloves that light up on. It, there's no real talent there.
0: No, it is a science. It is a science. It's so relaxing to watch. There is a girl that got, you know, a 4-year degree from Stanford, paid over $140,000 on her degree, and now she's a glover. Yeah, because she makes more money that way than getting a career.
1: Look, man, if you're making money off of it to the point where you're comfortable or more than comfortable, who's, you know, who can knock it?
0: Yeah.
1: I don't know how long can you how long can the gloving career go on though? I guess they only see your hands, so you could potentially glove until the arthritis hit you.
0: Well, they can. I mean, it depends. Some of these glovers, you can see their face lit up just a little bit.
1: Only the hot ones.
0: Yes. The hot, attractive ones.
1: The other ones wear a mask. Like a horse head or something like that.
0: Or they make it completely dark.
1: Oh, yeah. Got it.
0: Mm-hmm.
1: Somebody else says they have a very sensitive nose, which a lot of people say that.
0: And that's a bad thing, though.
1: This guy or girl says, I can smell things others can't and pick out different people's smell after I know them for a bit.
0: See, the downside to that is that there will be a smell in the office and I'll be like, you can't smell that. You can't smell that. And I'm the only one who smells it and I have to deal with it all day long.
1: My nose must be dead. We got in the truck on the way to my son's graduation last night. It was me, both sons, my daughter, and the wife.
0: Mm-hmm.
1: And everybody's like, what is that smell?
0: What
1: I'm like, what are you guys talking about? I figured somebody had spilled something in the truck somewhere, and it, you know, it soured the carpet or something. Dylan had left some of his sweaty football clothes somewhere in there. Everybody was gagging but me. I had no idea what anybody was talking about. I was you know, kind of low-key ashamed. I was like, oh, my God. My truck is so disgusting.
0: Oh.
1: Meanwhile, this guy had left his gym clothes. I didn't smell a thing. Everybody else was green in the face.
0: It's a good thing you don't have to drive your clients around.
1: I know. I would never have known. would never have known that. So we'll make that our Facebook fan page poll question. What is your, no matter how stupid, superpower? It's just something that no one else in your friend group or in your, you know, your known people can do quite as well as you can. We'll get your answers on that. Go to our Facebook fan page and tell us what your skill is. And we'll check back in on your results here in just a couple of minutes. When we get back, let's give away some stuff. You want to do Dealer's Choice?
0: Yeah, Dealer's Choice for sure.
1: All right, so you can have tickets to Myrtle Mania we'll do a 4-pack of those too. Is that cool?
0: Yeah.
1: All right, I don't want to be effing with your inventory over there. 4-pack of tickets, Myrtle Mania for either Friday or Saturday night, or tickets to go see the Black Crows, that show this Sunday in Raleigh.
0: That can be a 4-pack, too.
1: Okay. Oh, sweet. Okay. All right. So there's that, and there's something else.
0: 4-pack of Family Kingdom Amusement
1: Park. That's what it is. All right. 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Your choice. 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
3: 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State Highway Patrol reporting one incident in Horry County on Highway 501 northbound at Waccamaw Pines Drive. Look for a disabled vehicle on Highway 90 at Highway 22 and some roadway construction on Bypass 17 from Harrelson Boulevard to Highway 707. 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
0: Your Wave 104 forecast. Plenty of sunshine today with a high of 80. This evening, clear skies and a low of 60.
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4: All right, let's play a game. You get a choice of a four-pack of tickets to Myrtle Mania for either Friday or Saturday night show, a four-pack of tickets to the Black Crows, or a four-pack of tickets to the Family Kingdom Amusement Park. Let's meet our contestant. This is Adam, right?
5: Yes, sir.
4: All right, man. There we go. You have decided to play for the Family Kingdom prize package, right?
5: Yes, sir.
4: All right, good to go. In honor of the Yeehaw Festival coming up this weekend, we're going to... Are you a country music fan also? Do you are you kind of multi-genre like I am?
5: A little bit, yeah.
4: Yeah. I listen to just about everything. All right, we're going to test your country music knowledge. I'm going to give you the title of a song. What you have to figure out is this a real country song or is it completely made up?
6: Oh, this should be fine.
4: All right, so Beth's going to try to help you out. She may or may not know. I don't know. She tends to do pretty well with these things. So let's begin. All right. Title of the song, Queen of My Double Wide Trailer. Real country song or fake news?
6: I think it's probably fake, but I wish it were real.
4: All right. Beth thinks it's
5: fake. Oh, that's definitely real.
6: You think so? Okay.
5: Oh, yeah.
4: That answer is correct.
6: Oh, wow.
4: Sung by Mr. Sammy Kershaw. All right. How about this one? Pickup trucks and pickup lines. Real country song or fake news?
6: I'm going to say true.
4: Right, Beth thinks that's true.
5: I agree with you, Beth.
4: That is not a country song at all. Although I think you could take any of these fake country songs and make a real one out of them. You know what I mean? Because the real country songs are as ridiculous as the fake ones. All right, here we go. Next one. You can't roller skate in a buffalo herd. Real fake song or real country song?
6: Fake song, because you gave us an answer. So I'm saying fake news.
5: Yeah, I agree.
4: I'm sorry. That is a real country song by Roger Miller.
6: Yeah. I totally thought you guys are
4: terrible at this game.
6: Aww.
4: All right, let's see if we can get on board here. You're the reason our kids are ugly.
6: Yes.
4: Real
6: true.
4: Song. Yes. Or fake news.
6: That was probably for what's his name? Who is married to Julia Roberts?
4: Lyle Lovett.
6: But
4: I think that might be a little
6: kids,
4: realistic
6: though.
4: For him.
6: Yeah.
4: All right.
5: All right. I will go with you again, Beth. Yes.
4: And that answer is correct.
6: Yeah. Who did that song, by the way?
4: Loretta Lynn and Conway Twitty teamed up for that one.
6: Oh,
4: for that gym.
6: But they were never together.
4: Beth, you and I are not together. We put on a show just fine.
6: That's true.
4: All right.
5: Y'all don't have ugly kids, though, do you?
6: Have kids.
4: Not that I know. Not that you know of, Ben.
6: Nope.
4: Maybe you pop one out in your sleep.
6: I could have. You never know.
4: All right. Here's another title. Tequila Made Me Text You.
6: Yeah.
4: Real country song?
6: I think that's real.
4: Beth thinks that's real.
5: Yeah, I think that's real.
4: I'm sorry, that is not a country song.
6: What?
4: Even too ridiculous of a title for country music. All right, here we go. Flushed from the bathroom of your heart.
6: Yeah.
4: Real country song?
6: Real.
5: Oh, yeah.
4: That answer is correct.
6: Yeah.
4: That's by the man in black, Johnny Cash.
6: Oh, cool.
4: I'll be honest with you. I've listened to a lot of Johnny Cash songs. I am not familiar with that title. All right, next one. I'm so country, my pickup truck has a pickup truck.
6: No, that's false.
5: No, that's real.
6: Uh-oh, I would not go that way.
4: That is not a country song.
6: See, told ya.
4: This one might be an easy one. Tequila makes her clothes fall off.
6: Yes, that's true.
5: Oh, yeah. Oh, yeah.
4: That is correct. Joe Nichols. That.
6: Yeah.
4: Here's a gem. Pardon me, I've got someone to kill.
6: Yes, true.
4: Real country song or fake news?
6: Wasn't there a country musician that was a murderer?
4: I'm sure.
6: I thought there was, yeah.
5: That's real.
4: They didn't pluck them all from church.
6: Yeah, that's true.
4: That answer is correct. A song by Johnny Paycheck.
6: Oh, okay, cool.
4: All right, try this one on for size. I've never gone to bed with an ugly woman, but I sure woke up with a few.
6: Yes, that's true.
5: Oh, yeah.
4: That answer is correct.
6: Yeah.
4: It's a great song by a dude named Bobby Bear.
6: By the way, there was a country musician who was convicted of murder in 1961 of his wife, of all things. His name was Spade Cooley, king of Western swing, I guess.
4: All right, last one. Kiss my grits, but don't touch my moonshine.
6: No.
4: Real or fake? Beth thinks that's a no.
5: I'm going with real.
4: That answer is incorrect. All right, you got to get this one right. Redneck Romeo, Trailer Park,
6: yeah.
4: Juliet.
6: Oh, no. But it should be one, but I'm saying no.
4: Beth thinks that's a no.
5: Say it again.
4: Redneck Romeo, Trailer Park Juliet. Beth says not a country song.
6: No.
4: That answer for the win is correct.
6: Yeah. Woo.
4: No way to pull it out the wazoo, man. Nice work, Woo. Buddy. All right.
5: Hey, thanks, Beth. I couldn't have done it without you.
6: Oh, thank you.
4: So, congratulations. You got two boys that one graduated, fifth grade, and one graduated the eighth grade?
5: One the fifth grade, one the third grade. Uh-oh. One's going to middle school, one's staying where he is.
4: Nice. All right. Good stuff, man. Well, I'm sure they'll enjoy that those passes to Family Kingdom. Tell them we said hey, and congratulations. And you're all set, buddy. Thanks for playing.
5: Thank you.
4: All right, we'll take a break. Back in a second. TNA Morning Show.
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1: 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Give us a follow. Definitely helps us out. I have a female PSA, Beth. I don't know if you're in this group or not, but it's a warning that potentially you should heed, and just in case you start getting to the point where you think this is a great idea. There seems to be a new female enhancement or adjustment fad every other week or so, thanks to the TikToks of the world.
2: Oh.
1: All you have to do, maybe this would work in the bedroom, to convince a woman to do a thing is to start the sentence with, "Hey, guys."
2: No, give me a break.
1: And do it on TikTok, and all of a sudden, it is the best idea at all. "Hey, I've got so many contraptions and dietary supplement things in the house, all started with two little words, 'Hey, guys.'" And then go on and blab on about this thing, how amazing it is. The next thing you know, the Amazon lady's right back in the yard dropping stuff off. Oh, our Amazon lady hates us. Mm-hmm. She hand-toted a treadmill, like one of those miniature treadmills or whatever. Basically, it's a walking pad thing that wrote, you know, it's a tiny treadmill. Works. Mm-hmm. But she had to lug that thing up because some chick on TikTok had one. "Look at how small it is, and it works so great." So now we are the proud owners of a treadmill.
2: Mm-hmm.
1: Sometimes those things are good ideas. Treadmill works. Everybody seems to be happy with it. Putting male genitalia enhancement cream on your lips, bad idea.
2: Well, obviously.
1: Is it?
2: Why would you ever do that?
1: Look, man, we are injecting things in our lips, in our butts. Boobs have been a long time thing. We've got 8-foot long eyelashes now. We've got caterpillar eyebrows. The list goes on and on and on. There's a new trend every 5 minutes going on.
2: Mm-hmm.
1: And this one needs to be stopped in its track, according to the the experts. Someone found out a new technique to get those plumper lips, they put it on their lips for 8 minutes until it started burning really bad, and then they wiped it off, and the lips were all puffed out, so results achieved at first, but then the video on this has gotten 3.5 million views. Doctors are warning people, do not do it. A guy says, "Putting that kind of cream on your lips in a bid for a fuller pout, utterly ridiculous and can be extremely dangerous. You could suffer an allergic reaction, stinging, soreness, blisters, uncomfortable swelling in the wrong and unintended area."
2: It just doesn't make sense to do that. Like, do the normal stuff. Go buy a lip plumper. I'm sure it's not that much more expensive than this.
1: Listen to the world we live in, that the lip plumper itself is normal.
2: Yeah, a lot of women do it. It plumps your lips up and it moisturizes too.
1: Remember when the crazy thing was face cream and a cucumber on the eye? Remember when that was crazy? Like, oh, crazy girls, look what they do.
2: People do that to their dogs nowadays, put cucumbers on their eyes.
1: Oh my God.
2: Haven't you seen
1: that? Insane.
2: There is one dog that gets massages weekly on TikTok by, his, pet parent. And she'll do the massage, put the cucumbers on the eyes. Then at the end of the massage, give the cucumber to the dog to eat it. It's very odd.
1: The oddest thing is they've got a dog that eats cucumbers. Our dog won't touch a vegetable.
2: Really?
1: No.
2: Oh, my gosh. Dogs are supposed to have green beans. If your dog's overweight, green beans. Mm. You know that, right?
1: Dogs overweight, less food.
2: No. You give them nice green beans as a treat.
1: I'm lucky we have one of these dogs that just eats when it needs to eat. So we don't have to monitor how much food it's getting and all that. You know, it only eats when it's hungry.
2: That's good.
1: Unless you have cheese. I'm convinced she'll eat cheese until she pops.
2: Oh, that's bad.
1: Or anything that may be coming off your plate that is not a vegetable, she'll eat all of that.
2: Also, another way to slim down your dog is to get one of those, you know, the trays where it's a maze and they have to work for their food. Get your dog that. You've never seen them?
1: No.
2: The little tray maze?
1: I don't have the problem.
2: Okay. So you never really have to worry.
1: The dog eats when she's ready to eat.
2: Yeah. So this plumper for your genital.
1: Yes.
2: What is it called again?
1: There are many different brands of it.
2: Yeah.
1: I guess. I don't know.
2: It's a lotion?
1: It's a male genitalia enhancement cream.
2: Oh, cream. Okay.
1: Right.
2: I'm looking it up.
1: I mean, I'm assuming if you have genital enhancement cream as a guy, that can't be good for her.
2: So this doesn't even make sense to me. It depends on which one she's getting, the male enhancement cream, because they range from like $8 to $90. So if it's like she's using the $90 plumper on her mouth, she should probably get lip plumper and get the real deal. Because lip plumper is super cheap.
1: Well, I think the message in all of this is to not to, regardless of the price.
2: Yes. Yes. But I mean, yeah, you should never do that. But people are doing weird things nowadays. Like the guy injecting his own swimmers into his body. That was weird for pain.
1: Right. And people, you know, not too long ago, people would just say, oh, this guy has a mental problem. There's something wrong with him. We need to seek some psychiatric help for this guy. Now we're like, oh, this guy puts this in his arm. Maybe it works. Who knows? Maybe. Why is he doing this? Has he seen results? Blah, blah, blah. You know, we're giving him a lot more credit than, you know, you would think anyone that does a thing like that would get.
2: Well, I mean, this 33-year-old man believed that injecting himself would definitely alleviate the pain.
1: Right.
2: And then it caused a bacterial infection instead. He had been doing this for a year and a half with his own stuff.
1: Right.
2: Ugh. That's disgusting.
1: Which is, you know, shocker, didn't work out, which any marginally mentally stable person wouldn't forget about not doing. Wouldn't be able to conjure the thought of potentially doing that in the first place. So the guy needs help.
2: Why would you do that after the first time? You're like, okay, I got to get some more stuff ready for the thing. I got to inject it.
1: It probably turned into some weird kink because of how he had to extract the serum before he did that. It turned into some weird kink.
2: And then he had visible swelling in his arm. Can you imagine like a pocket of your own fluid just hanging out?
1: Well, that fluid is known to cause swelling in one regard or another.
2: Oh my gosh.
1: So you definitely have to be careful with that stuff. Very volatile.
2: Yeah, it is.
1: So ladies, it's a PSA. We love you. Try not to be very sexist on this show. We like to poke fun at the expense of both genders.
2: Which we just did.
1: Yeah, equally, just for the fun of it, because there are funny things that each gender is responsible for. But in this case, serious PSA, stop doing stupid stuff.
2: Yes, stop getting the male enhancement cream for the ladies and putting it on your lips. But wait a minute, Tommy. Sometimes that happens by accident. A guy's trying to enhance himself before she goes and checks it out down there.
1: Well, I mean, yeah, that's what I said earlier. I mean, that can't be good for her.
2: Yes.
1: Is this something you put on day before, hours before? I've never even heard of male enhancement cream, to be honest with you.
2: Yeah, you're supposed to do it a little before. I think it says 15 minutes. I'm opening the thing to see how long before to apply.
1: See what your genital greed causes us to do? You just can't be happy with what the guy's got. It's always got to be more. Morgan and Morgan.
2: Yeah, so it said you're supposed to put it on 10 minutes prior because it takes 10 minutes to work.
1: How about just be satisfied?
2: No, we want more and more and more.
1: Eventually, you're going to pop.
2: Exactly.
1: You only have X amount of structural integrity.
2: There's room for more. There's always room.
1: Speak for yourself.
2: Hey, Bonnie Blue is evidence of that.
1: Well, she's a numbers girl. I don't know if she's a size girl. Maybe both. Who knows?
2: I think she's both.
1: Holy God. That is insane. Anyway, so there you go. PSA from the your old pals here, Tommy and Beth. Take a break. We'll check back in on some of the results of our Facebook fan page poll question. What is a superpower, dumb as it might be, and as random as it might be, but be that as it may, this is a thing that you can do or do better than anybody you know. We'll get to your answers coming up here on the TNA Show.
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3: 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State Highway Patrol reporting one incident in Horry County on Highway 501 northbound at Waccamaw Pines Drive. Look for a disabled vehicle on Highway 90 and Highway 22 and some roadway construction on Bypass 17 from Harrelson Boulevard to Highway 707. 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
2: Your Wave 104 forecast. Plenty of sunshine today with a high of 80. This evening, clear skies and a low of 60.
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1: Are open 866-653-ROCK. You know, always email us T the word and the letter A show at live.com. We're on the book faces, we're on the gram, we're all over the place. So, shoot us a message and say hello and weigh in on our Facebook fan page poll question, too. What is a superpower that you have? It may not be that super, maybe it's a unique power. Something you've discovered that you can do. Maybe you discovered this as a child, but through your life, you've figured out that most people can't do this thing that you do.
2: I don't think some of these are the greatest, though.
1: Well, yeah, that's the whole point of these things. They're useless superpowers. Like one person said earlier, I can burp louder than a lawnmower. Their burp is 98 decibels.
2: Oh, gosh.
1: A dumb superpower. A useless superpower.
2: Well, I mean, you could sell that burp to a sound guy that needs a burp sound for a commercial. Make money off your burp.
1: Yeah, there are a million of those, and you just mix it louder if you need a loud one.
2: Yeah, well, but I mean, yeah, you could make money off your burp. You could. Brian said, I can clog a toilet without even trying.
1: Oh, you and someone I know ought to have a competition.
2: Oh, that's so nasty.
1: Yeah, it's amazing.
2: Or John with he's like, I can find someone's last nerve like a Jedi Knight.
1: Oh, the words of a married guy.
2: Bruce Tyson said he has a superpower of minding his own business, and we all should learn from him.
1: 100%, I'm on board with that. For the most part.
2: Yeah.
1: Kind of hard to do when I'm in a job of, you know, weighing in on things.
2: That's true. Or John Thompson, who said figuring out why something is broken or doesn't work, and then he can fix it to make it operational again.
1: That's a great superpower to have. Requires a lot of patience and curiosity. And, like, I've got a relative that is like that. He'll sit there and tinker. He's fine with however long it takes. He'll pull something completely apart. I don't have the patience for it. And probably can't afford whatever I screw up in the process. So I largely don't do those things.
2: Someone just messaged in, anyone know where I can buy a burp? Yeah, there are sound packages online, like on Pixabay. You can buy a burp online.
1: Yep. See, ask a question.
2: Or you can just steal a burp, you know, and record
1: it. Bootleg burps.
2: Bootleg burps.
1: Got it. One dude says he can name 1,200 species of plants and trees native to the Appalachian region of Ohio. Oh, God, that is crazy specific.
2: Wow. Boy, the banana man messaged in. But no bananas in his skill, which is weird.
1: I'm amazed by that. I was bracing for it.
2: So he said, I do the better gilly-galoo, which I don't know what that... Oh, gilly-galoo bird call than anyone I know. What is a gilly-galoo bird? I've never heard of this.
1: I imagine it's kind of bird, Beth.
2: I know. Have you seen what... I'm going to look it up.
1: Why don't you do that?
2: Gilly-galoo bird.
1: Here's a guy who says he has a GoPro video that he posted back in 2008 that has 16 million views. Unfortunately for him, it's of him crashing on his bike and breaking a rib. But it does have 16 million views.
2: By the way, a gilly-galoo bird is a... It's a folklore bird, you know, from lumberjack folklore. It's famous for nesting on high, steep mountainsides. And they say it's an eagle-like bird, but I don't think it's real.
1: Okay. Boy, the banana man with the low-key joke.
2: Yeah.
1: Toe dexterity is a popular answer on here. A couple of people said that their middle toe doesn't curl so they can flip people off with their feet.
2: Ooh, I like that.
1: Very handy at the beach, I suppose.
2: Yeah, that would be a good one.
1: Well, keep them coming in. What is your weird, useless talent that, as useless and weird as it is, nobody else that you know can do this? And even if they can, you can do it better. Keep your answers coming in on our Facebook fan page. We'll check back in a little bit. Coming up next, the late edition of the Entertainment Report here on the TNA Show.
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3: 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Look for heavier traffic volume on International Drive at River Oaks, Carolina Forest Boulevard at Gateway Drive, Highway 501 beachbound from Highway 544 to Myrtle Ridge, and Holmestown Road at Highway 77. 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
2: Your Wave 104 forecast, plenty of sunshine today with a high of 80. This evening, clear skies and a low of 60.
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1: Time for the latest stories of drunken excess, selfish indulgence, and social deviance from your favorite celebrities. 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
2: Looks like one of our favorites is now trying a new stunt. Miss Bonnie Blue. Will you go to her party? We'll talk about that coming up. But we are going to start out with Kristen Cavallari. We know her from The Hills, and she was on Laguna Beach. Well, recently she was on a podcast, her own, Let's Be Honest, and she was talking about a very famous man that went on a date with her, and the date took a really bad turn.
3: Why are girls always blowing somebody up, man? You had a bad date. Okay, they happen. They're not all great. That's why you date, to see if they're great. Sometimes they're not. But if they're not, you get thrown under the bus online.
2: Well, you get to hear it firsthand. Here she is.
4: Maybe 4 years ago, I went on 2 dates with a very famous man. And that's all I'm going to say, because I really don't want anyone to be able to pinpoint who this might be. 2 dates in LA, 2 really great days. Honestly, like 2 of the best dates of my life.
2: And then he unexpectedly exposed himself during the second date, not just to her, the whole restaurant. It fell on out.
3: Oh, like, so it just fell out.
2: Yeah.
3: He didn't, like, expose himself purposely.
2: Still, very gross. It just fell out.
3: Do you guys not have nip slips? That is a thing, right?
2: And she went on to say that he is also a full-blown narcissist, and she couldn't have dodged a bigger bullet.
3: God. So 2 great dates, and under the bus with you, sir.
2: Well, I mean...
3: Wardrobe malfunction. Oh, I'm sorry. That accidentally happened?
2: Did it accidentally happen when guys fall out? Does it ever accidentally happen?
3: I'm relying on you for context here. I don't know. My takeaway was, from what I've been told, is that it wasn't intentional.
2: Well, she said, quote, unquote, the man unexpectedly exposed himself during the second date, not just to her.
3: Unexpected to him? Or was it unexpected for her? She didn't know he was going to whip it out.
2: She said unexpected for everyone because they were at the restaurant. So, I mean, it might have been, similar.

0: Tom Brady. What do you think?
1: I don't know Tom Brady. That does not sound like something he would do.
0: I mean, he likes blondes. He's a big fan of
1: that
0: blondes.
1: Doesn't make him a pervert that would pull himself out in a restaurant.
0: I think it accidentally, she said unexpectedly. So it probably did accidentally come out.
1: You've got to be wearing some really short stuff, or your pants not, you know, maybe a belt malfunction or something like, I don't know.
0: Or do you think it was Morgan Wallen because she dated him for a while too?
1: No idea. That would not surprise me.
0: Yeah, that would make more sense. Well, we thought we heard the last of the Fyre Festival guy, Billy McFarlane, but
1: I prayed about it.
0: He had one successful festival, which was after Fyre Fest 1. We all joked, it's never going to happen, blah, blah, blah. It happened. And now, go figure, he is planning another one, and we are only 17 days away from it. Here he is.
2: My next island festival is in 17 days, and I'm still trying to figure this out. Yesterday, I said there'd be artists. I was probably supposed to wait for the approvals, but I already let you guys know about Bobby, Skilly, and Brooke. Today, I'm excited to announce, thanks to Kala Venati, that there will also be drinks. I know a lot of you guys are going to say this is a big production step for me, and you're probably right, but if you've been on any of our island trips or events over the years, you know it's all about the people.
1: Wow. How innovative. Let me get this straight. He's going to have a festival that's going to have drinks?
0: Well, okay, if the drinks are included...
1: Why didn't anyone think of this?
0: If the drinks are included with the ticket price, that might be worth it, right? But they've been doing that forever.
1: Depends on the ticket price.
0: I mean, they've been doing that kind of thing forever at other places.
1: Maybe I'm not getting the full context. Certainly, it can't be as simple as that.
0: Yeah, that's what he said. That was straight from the horse's mouth, the entire video on TikTok. Mm. So get ready. Get your wallets out.
1: Guess what else has drinks? My house.
0: Yeah.
1: Much rather be there than rolling the dice on whether or not your thing's even going to happen or not.
0: And all of those names, did you recognize one name he listed? I didn't.
1: No.
0: Yeah. So who are these people again? Why do I want to see them?
1: That's not uncommon. There are a lot of very popular acts that I've never heard of before, so you can't go off of my lack of knowledge on that.
0: Yeah. So earlier we were talking about the Hawktua girl. I remember Haley Welsh, the gorgeous girl who let us know that everyone can do a little Hawktua beforehand.
1: Mm-hmm.
0: Well, guess what she's offering you, Tommy?
1: Chlamydia?
0: And no, and not a meme coin.
1: Oh.
0: She's now offering dating advice for all of her fans. Yeah. For only $100 a month. Yeah, the VIP plan includes unlimited direct messages, one-on-one sessions, live stream access, and early access to all of her new posts. Yes, you can get this started today. Yay. That's cheaper than going to a therapist. You just go to Hawktua Girl.
1: You got to give her credit, capitalizing on that 15 seconds of video and making the most that you can out of that. I mean, it is remarkable that she is top of mind.
0: Yeah. She did pretty good, that's for sure. You know who else is doing pretty good? Miss Jennifer Lopez, who wants to settle everyone down about all the rumors we've been stirring about her. Here she is on the Today Show trying to tell us the truth.
3: That was not an answer.
4: That was not an answer?
3: You didn't say yes or no.
4: Because all these people that they put me, I think I was with Kevin Costner this year. There was a lot of people.
3: No,
4: it happens all the time.
3: That's what happens when you're like a
4: doesn't
3: hot, eligible, single person. Okay, so you're not dating. Not dating in real life.
4: Not dating.
3: Okay.
0: So she is not dating. She's not dating Kevin Costner. She is not dating, I guess there was a rumor she was dating Brett Goldstein. She's not dating her ex-guy. He's not back in her life. What's his name again? Can't even remember. The guy, the actor. Matt Damon's good friend. Ben Affleck. She's not with Ben Affleck either. Oh my gosh, I was having one of those moments. So yes, it's true. Jennifer Lopez is still single and ready to mingle for all the guys out there.
1: Shocker.
0: But she's not the only one who's ready to mingle. We got a girl, Bonnie Blue. She's throwing a huge party. And
1: she's ready to tinkle.
0: She's inviting the world to her.

0: baby shower this Saturday.
1: Yes, I have a baby shower on Saturday, and I'm inviting the public to turn my baby shower into a golden shower. I'll be having sex with the people as well as, and it's going to be like a mixture of wholesome baby shower games, like the traditional trying different baby food, along with other fluids added in there.
0: Yeah, it's going to be very wholesome, guys. You know, she's going to do some fluids out there. You're going to play some baby games, maybe get a little sex in, according to her. It's, you know, going to be a run-of-the-mill baby shower, as always.
2: I'm just trying to figure out who's more horrible. Mm-hmm. Bonnie Blue herself, or the guys who are lining up for it. Like, who is the worst person?
0: I mean, if someone's giving it up, why would you say no? Didn't you? You always say that. You can't say no to some good. Like, if someone's willing to offer it up, you can't say no.
2: I mean, that maybe that's how you guys think or feel about it. I mean, what you have is great.
0: Mm-hmm.
2: But definitely not getting in a line for it or changing my what little moral fiber I have.
0: I wonder if the requirement is you must bring a baby gift in order to, you know, do the other thing.
2: Yeah. You know what that baby gift is? Like, you know, some adoption papers.
0: Yeah.
2: That baby needs to go to a nice home. Stat.
0: Yes. The whole thing is very sad. And our final story, are you ready for the NBA Finals?
2: It's not my jam. I'm not knocking it. It's not my jam. I don't know. Plenty of people like it, obviously. There's a lot of money in that.
0: Well, tonight is game one, the Knicks versus the Spurs, 8:30 p.m. And everyone's saying the Spurs are going to take it. So you can watch beginning at 8:30 tonight. Enjoy.
2: All right.
0: And that is it for you.
2: Right on that. By the way, the Hurricanes dropped one last night. And to Vegas, the next game will be tomorrow night in Vegas. And we'll see if the Hurricanes can rally. And by the way, Beth, I'm a little ashamed of you.
0: Why?
2: You neglected to bring up the passing of a very important artist.
0: Oh, no. Now I'm going to have to look up who passed away.
2: Mr. Peebo Bryson. Maybe you've heard of Peebo Bryson?
0: No, I've never heard of Peebo Bryson. Maybe I've heard, but I didn't know his name. So can he play a song?
2: He's, he did this song with...
0: Oh, he did A Whole New World.
2: With Roberta Flack. Oh. Yeah, A Whole New World. He did this with Patty Austin.
3: Closer I get to you.
0: Do the Beauty and the Beast one. We want to hear Beauty and the Beast.
2: All right. But I'm trying to figure out what his top 40 release was.
0: Yeah, I didn't.
2: But like one of the best voices out there. I can't find the Beauty and the Beast. Like,
0: he's really known for.
2: He had a top 40 release that was really good too. But just amazing voice.
0: Yes.
2: That's not him.
0: No, but he wrote it, right?
2: That's a good question.
0: Because his name's attached to it, according to this article. Let's see. I'll find out if he wrote it. He probably wrote it. Oh, there he is.
2: So, bad entertainment report.
0: Well,
2: this man passed away, and he didn't even get an acknowledgement.
0: I didn't recognize his name. I feel horrible.
2: Very sad.
0: I should have known better.
2: All right.
0: Oh, Can You Stop the Rain? Can you play that one? That's a good one. That's from him as well.
2: This ain't a wedding, Biff. Is this the all request hour?
0: Yes. We need one like Rick. Why can't we do that during our morning show?
2: I'm starting to question your choice. You've already gotten in trouble for adding your brand of music into the show.
0: Okay.
4: Here's another morning without you.
0: This is a good song.
2: Yeah.
0: I am pretty decent with music, by the way. Question for you,
2: says
0: though.
2: Says you.
0: Says me. Okay, if we end up doing a America's 250 countdown for, like, the best classic rock musicians and bands from the U.S., who would be your number one on that list?
2: See, I don't judge things like that. There can't be an all-encompassing number one classic rock act. It doesn't exist.
0: Or song.
2: In my mind. There are a group of tens. You know what I mean? Who's in the group of tens? There isn't one that's the best. Now, you can have a favorite. That doesn't mean it's the best.
0: Okay.
2: So, philosophically, I don't understand the assignment.
0: I think someone that's like Southern fried classic rock should be number one.
2: Sure. I mean, I'll take a Skynyrd all day long.
0: Yeah.
2: You know what I mean?
0: Wouldn't that be good?
2: Yeah. You know, you could go easy with a Freebird. I mean, it seems like a ridiculously way too obvious answer.
0: Really?
2: Freebird's great. I mean, Layla, how do you say one's better than the other? They're both amazing. They're both tens.
0: Yeah. Good point. Well, and that's it for you.
2: All right. Thank you very much, Beth. We will take a break. Back in a second, TNA Show.
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1: This was announced yesterday. I just caught wind of it.
2: Oh.
1: And when I first read it, I was a little offended.
2: What? You never get offended.
1: Facts. But then when I put a little extra thought in it, I'm actually now relieved. The Madden franchise, the gaming franchise, has released their new cover for Madden. And for Madden 27, and they have chosen Bears quarterback Caleb Williams. And I was like, why Caleb Williams? Clearly inferior to one Jaden Daniels. Though Jaden Daniels had a tough year last year with injury, had a hard time getting on the field, but his first year was amazing, and everyone expects him to be amazing going forward. However,
2: isn't it a bad omen? Or no?
1: The point I was getting.
2: Oh, yeah.
1: That is the Madden curse. I mean, I don't honestly really think there's a curse going on. I don't think one has to do with the other. But the number of athletes that have been on the Madden cover who have, you know, their careers have diminished immediately after or gotten injured immediately after, that number is crazy.
2: Yeah, there's quite a few. Like, I just looked it up. I mean, there's so many. Okay, so Garrison Hurst, Barry Sanders, Michael Vick suffered a fractured leg during the preseason after he was on the cover.
1: Right. So, for that reason, I am relieved, but I'm also low-key offended, too.
2: Oh, Patrick Mahomes, he was on the cover, dislocated a kneecap during the season that he was on the cover. But then he later won the Super Bowl.
1: Right, yeah, which, I mean, it's not damning for the rest of their career or whatever, but it would have been nice on the one hand, Jaden Daniels been on the cover.
2: There are a few.
1: Caleb Williams, maybe. Not that I'm hoping anything bad happened to Caleb Williams, certainly not injured, but a dip in numbers and success rate of the Bears, I would be able to stand that.
2: Interestingly enough, 13 players were affected by this curse. 13.
1: I would have thought it was more.
2: That's bad, though, the number 13.
1: Oh, God, I didn't think about that.
2: And there were 3 players that beat the curse, including Tom Brady, Calvin Johnson, and Lamar Jackson.
1: So it is beatable, but the numbers are against success in this particular scenario.
2: So that means the Browns are going to have a bad season?
1: The Browns?
2: Or no. Who
1: the Bears?
2: The Bears. Oh, you said Saquon Barkley, didn't you? No,
1: I've never mentioned him today at all. Are you having a stroke?
2: Who'd you say was on the cover?
1: Caleb Williams,
2: yeah. Sorry. Why did I think you said Saquon Barkley?
1: It's all right. Calm down, Beavis.
2: That's not good.
1: He's doing a jump pass that he was known for this past season. So, good for him, though.
2: So, I guess the good thing is you know to bet against him this upcoming season because of the bad omen.
1: Oh, I don't know that. I don't bet on things of mystic nature.
2: Really? I know. Okay, don't they have a college version where all these athletes, they win? There's something with the college version of Madden, right?
1: Yeah, they have NCAA. Whatever the calendar year is.
2: Yeah. Now, what was the bad omen on that?
1: I don't believe there is one.
2: There's
1: to
2: not?
1: My knowledge.
2: Oh, it's just on the NFL one.
1: Yeah. He had a pretty good year last year, though. Passer franchise record, 33,942 yards, 27 touchdowns, only 7 picks in his second season. Drafted first overall in the draft a couple of years ago.
2: Oh.
1: So, you know, solid guy. And I think, the new O coordinator there in Chicago definitely paid dividends for him. So he's being, you know, he's getting coached up just right. So, you know, by, you know, you know, the disregarding the curse, stands to have another amazing year. So good for him.
2: So maybe he will beat the curse.
1: We'll see. So you got a new cover there. Or Jaden Daniels. People are sleeping on it.
2: Yeah, well, no, they're not sleeping on him. It's just he's so new to the game that he has so many years ahead of him.
1: See, I'm at the dangerous part right now because, you know, anticipating the fantasy season, fantasy drafts and stuff, which won't happen until August. I know I'm way ahead of schedule on this.
2: Yeah.
1: But at the end of the season in fantasy football, because I don't largely and routinely just pick Washington players, but I have a little bit more, I pay a lot more attention to the athletes in Washington. You know, because that's, you know, I'm from there. And so I'm likely to pick Washington players before anyone else, which means at the end of the draft, I've got a pile of Washington players that, like, oh, there goes Tommy picking Redskins guys again. And, you know, and at the end of last season, obviously, you know, Washington did terrible. And I'm kicking myself. It's like, why do I always do that? And I'm like, next year, I promise. And I'm saying this to myself. I'm not picking a bunch of Washington players this year. I'm going to play, you know, your best, the pick at a spot where I need to pick the best guy who's available.
2: Well, and I mean, now they had such a good season. That's why you did what you did, you know?
1: Right. And now I'm back at the other. Well, they're looking good. They're coming back healthy. We've got some nice pickups.
2: No,
1: we got a nice draft.
2: Don't do it.
1: Jaden Daniels, 100% healthy. It's going to be a great year for him. So I'm going anti-logic on my logic that I ended up with at the end of the fantasy season. So I'll be the same dumbass again in my fantasy draft.
2: Don't do it.
1: Jaden Daniels, got to get him.
2: No, it's going to be a bad omen. Don't get Jaden Daniels.
1: Omen? I mean, I'll go to the draft with Sage, Beth, and get all the omens and demons out.
2: Oh, why don't you draft the new guy who's the quarterback for the Raiders? That would be a good pick. What's his name again? I can't remember.
1: For the Raiders?
2: Yeah, the quarterback that just got drafted.
1: Oh, I'm not going with a rookie quarterback.
2: Why?
1: Are you kidding me?
2: I think he's going to be... Remember the first season of Jaden Daniels? And you guys almost made it to the Super Bowl. Almost.
1: So you're saying over like Jaden or Caleb or Jared Goff or Patrick Mahomes or, I mean, name the next seven top ones you'd go with this rookie?
2: Fernando Mendoza. I'm putting my money on Fernando Mendoza.
1: Would you like to be in our draft? I would love to have you compete in our fantasy football.
2: I'm telling you, he's going to do good stuff for your team if you choose him.
1: I love how you think. you should get pick one of our draft teams. That'd be amazing.
2: You don't think he's going to get a lot of play this year?
1: Oh, I think he's going to be great. I think he's going to be the best quarterback ever that's ever played football, especially this year.
2: I mean, Jaden Daniels did it for your team the first year he started playing, right? Wasn't that year number one when you guys almost made it?
1: Yeah.
2: See? Good point.
1: Yeah, that's true. Mm-hmm. Could be. We'll see how it goes. So I do believe we have some openings, Beth, if you are interested in that. I know you've been getting more and more interested in football.
2: Mm-hmm.
1: So I think this is a great opportunity for you to graduate a little bit, go a step above, and now get into a real deal Holyfield.
2: You just want my money.
1: Why would you say that? That is so hurtful that you would assume that about me.
2: Uh-huh.
1: I don't want your money, Beth.
2: Uh-huh.
1: I want, you know what I want? Your fellowship. And your company at our draft. I think you'd be a great addition to the league that we're in. There's food. There's drinks. See, you could come out and hang around, and then it would actually be great show prep. Do it for the show.
2: Yeah.
1: It's great show prep because you'll be more in tune with player activities that are going on, player stats, because you'll be keeping your ear closer to the ground in that regard,
2: yes.
1: Which will only benefit the show once we get around to talking about football. So it's a benefit to you. And then look, if you win, I mean, it's like $800 or something like that.
2: You know how this usually goes. When you invite someone new that doesn't really know the game that great, they usually win it all. You know that always happens.
1: I agreed. So, I mean, I don't understand the hesitation here. I really don't.
2: I don't want to ruin it for you.
1: T-Day Show, good morning. Should Beth jump in with both feet and join fantasy football?
3: I don't know. I didn't hear that. I didn't hear that part.
2: Yeah. We're talking about how Fernando Mendoza from the Raiders, the number one overall pick, draft pick this past year, I think he's going to do some good stuff on the field. I think he's going to be similar to that of Jaden Daniels, his first season with the Commanders.
1: So what do we owe the pleasure, sir?
3: Well, you were talking about Peabo Bryson just a minute ago, and I need to add a personal story, if I could, please.
1: Absolutely. Oh, yeah. Yes, please do.
3: All right. Back in 1977, I was working in a car dealership, and we had a maid. Her name was Marie Bryson. Mm-hmm. And a white limousine pulled up out front one day, and a fella gets out. Nobody knew what was going on. Comes in. He says, "Mama, come on. You're through." And she left her coat. That was it. Peabo took his mother and left. And there, he's from Greenville, South Carolina. I don't know if you knew that.
1: Oh, I didn't know that.
2: Oh, no, I didn't know that.
1: That's a great story.
3: It really is. I mean, it chokes me up. But he just came, picked her up, and swooped her out, and boom, she was gone. That's
1: Wow. So she just worked there at the dealership, like cleaning, and like she was a blue-collar lady?
3: Black-collar.
1: Oh, okay.
3: That was back in 77.
1: Oh, geez. Okay. Gotcha. All right. Yeah. So he came in, rescued his mom, took her out, and the rest is history.
2: Said you never have to work another day in your life. That's awesome.
3: Never another day. And in 2023, they had Peabo Bryson Day in Greenville and gave him the key to the city.
2: Oh.
3: And named the street after him.
1: Oh,
3: so y'all touched it. Tommy touched on it, and it just caught me, and I started remembering all this. Yeah. It was very dramatic that day, very dramatic.
1: Oh, I bet it was. Did she get a middle finger as she was getting in the limousine, or did she just left?
3: No, she was a very humble lady, very, very humble. Just was absolutely amazed at what went on. You could just see it in her face. But she was gone in less than 10 minutes.
1: Wow.
3: Never to come back.
1: Good for her. Good for her.
2: She didn't put her 2-week notice in. Come on.
1: Hey, Beth, when they fire you, do they give you a 2-week notice?
2: No.
1: I don't know what this 2-week notice is. It only benefits the company.
2: Yeah, that's true.
3: Yeah, if it benefits the company, you're right about that. But it just amazed me how Peabo took care of his mother. And being grateful that I didn't know if y'all knew it and you didn't. So.
1: Yeah. Awesome. Thanks for sharing the story, man.
3: Yeah, and I really love y'all's show. And Beth, you're nuts. I love it.
2: Thank you. You got to be a little crazy to change the world. Thank you.
3: Well, you're doing good. And on purpose, I am not looking up y'all's pictures. I don't want to know what y'all look like. Yeah. I have a fantasy in my mind about it, and it's all good. And I love your show. Thank you for all you do.
1: Thank you so much for that. And let me ask you what your mental picture of me looks like. Am I square-jawed and handsome?
3: Tommy, I can't describe. Right. I think it's a very, very nice mental image, yes, sir.
1: All right, good. Right. Best you keep that. All right, buddy. Thank you for the call, man.
3: Thanks so much, y'all.
1: Yeah,
2: thank you.
1: We'll talk to you later. All right, got to take a break. Back in a second.
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2: Your Wave 104 forecast, plenty of sunshine today with a high of 80. This evening, clear skies and a low of 60.
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1: 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AC/DC in Charlotte, July 11th. 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
2: Todd and from Canada just messaged us, and he said Carolina plays at home tomorrow.
1: Oh, they do play at home tomorrow. Oh, I thought they
2: were in Vegas.
1: I thought they zip back and forth, but okay, got it. Maybe the next two are in Vegas.
2: Oh, they should go to Vegas. Go see Gwen Stefani while they're there.
1: I felt like just watching the guy. I jumped in about 5 minutes left in the second period. And it just seemed like the Vegas had the zhuzh, even though Carolina was able to tie it up a couple of times. But Vegas just had that zhuzh, even on the Hurricanes on a power play, where like not even able to make a shot on goal during a power play. I was like, I was already like in the bed. My phone was like on the charger and stuff. I was like, I need to drop a little coin on this because there's no way Vegas doesn't win this. But I was at that point too tired to go through the logging in process. But I would have won. So we'll see how they do on Thursday. Maybe the old Canes will even it up.
2: Yeah, hopefully. Gosh. Well, no, they're doing decent because I'm looking at, let's see. So you had, when was that first game between them?
1: Last night?
2: No, was it the first game last night between them? Oh.
1: Yeah, it was game one.
2: Oh, it was game one.
1: Two,
2: okay.
1: Game two tomorrow night.
2: Okay, yeah.
1: So we'll keep our eyes on that. Father's Day is coming up, and maybe you have a little bit of a guilt, a feeling of guilt. I know I do. When, you know, they're asking, what do you want for Father's Day? What do you want for Father's Day? And the truth be known is, I really don't want anything. And I would not want my family to feel obligated to get me anything. Because truth be known, if I want something, I'll go get it.
2: You want a pizza oven. Admit it.
1: I mean, I do. And it's an excuse to get one now versus later at some point. I just haven't, it's something I haven't gotten around to going to get because I'm weighing, you know, based on the cost, how much I'm actually going to use it. And is there any, you know, is it worth the cost?
2: Oh, these are expensive.
1: I know.
2: Like they go from like $500 to $2,700.
1: Oh yeah. We ain't getting like, I ain't opening a Pizza Hut. I just want some backyard pizza. And to be honest, though I've been told that, because I make a just fine pizza in the regular oven. And I was mentioning that to someone who does have a pizza oven. They're like, oh, no, it's night and day. So so I've been leaning towards getting one.
2: Oh, yeah. You should get the $5,000 one.
1: You should get me the $5,000
2: one. It's like the Napolino outdoor pizza oven, and the pizza tastes just like Naples, they say in the little ad. You'll never have pizza, anything like this, without having this.
1: Right, yeah. It's a little fancy for me.
2: And,
1: it's ridiculous.
2: It's very nice. It's beautiful.
1: I would hope so at $5,000.
2: I mean, it's just...
1: Right now, the oven's going to have to work. No one's complained about the oven pizza.
2: Yeah. No, this is so... I got to show you a picture because I can't even describe it well enough. It's like tiled on the outside of this little oven. It's red and brown tiles.
1: Right. Oh, yeah. So it's a legit wood oven fired pizza. You know, wood oven pizza.
2: Yes.
1: So, it's badass.
2: Don't you want to create real pizza for your family?
1: Once I start... You can't compare, you know, like, you know, I don't love them as much because I won't get this $5,000 pizza oven. You know what? I do love them. I love them enough to not do that and be able to buy the groceries.
2: Yeah, there's that too. But it's an investment in your future.
1: It's not an investment.
2: Yeah.
1: There's no appreciation with a pizza oven.
2: You could start making pizzas from home and selling them. Tommy's Pizza Delivery.
1: Is that right? You know, I'm sure the health department have zero to say about that.
2: Well, go get your license. You'll be fine.
1: Yeah, I don't think it works that way. It's not that simple. If it were, everybody would be making pizza or something from their house. But anyway, you know, maybe you're thinking, Father's Day, I don't really need anything. A little hanging out, maybe some company, maybe a nice steak or something. We don't need anything elaborate for Father's Day. But maybe we do deserve a little bit more over Father's Day because information has come out from some researchers at Northwestern University. They found that dads are at higher risk for heart attacks and poor cardiovascular health in general because the added stress and responsibility that comes with being a parent affords less time for healthy activities like exercise and eating right.
2: Hey,
1: we are risking our lives for these crotch goblins.
2: That is the same thing for women. You know they get stressed too.
1: What a narcissistic ass point to make.
2: It is a great point.
1: As we creep on into Father's Day, and I'm making a case for dads, and the what about me-ism, gets turned up to 11. You just had Mother's Day.
2: I just want to welcome all the women out there to apply for our next Father's Day giveaway.
1: Yeah.
2: Actually, it's a really good one, actually.
1: What is it?
2: So we're waiting on an approval, but for 2 sweet tickets for AC/DC.
1: Mm.
2: And all you have to do is submit a photo of you and your dad that rocks. And I can see it now. There's going to be someone that submits a photo of them and their mom and saying, well, she was the mom and dad in my life. So she's the dad that rocks.
1: It's fine. Whatever.
2: I can't wait to see those photos.
1: We did have a woman. Nothing against women. You know, the spirit of the contest was a Father's Day prize. And a chick won it.
2: Yes. She was the father and mother of that family.
1: I bet if you went through the data for our last Mother's Day promotion, there'd be zero guys that would have entered it. Because we don't want to take away an opportunity for a deserving mom to win, so we would not have entered that. But not narcissistic chicks. They'll take Mother's Day and Father's Day and expect us to be grateful for it.
2: Yes. Okay, so the online promotion, you're right. You didn't see any guys applying for the Mother's Day gift.
1: Because it's just manners.
2: But remember when we did the Bad Kitty Basket? There was a guy that won that one.
1: Right. And who do you think he's giving it to?
2: His ex-wife, which was weird that he was giving the Bad Kitty Basket to his ex-wife.
1: Trying to get back in there. You can't hate that. You don't hate the player, hate the game.
2: Oh.
1: And if you were a dad on the younger side when your kids were born, you've got even more damage. Men who were under 25 when they had their first kid have the highest risk of heart attacks and poor cardiovascular health.
2: Hmm.
1: So there is a bright side of the coin to this, though. If his heart survives the stress you've put him under, it could actually save his life someday. Dad's more likely to die of heart issues, but less likely to die from any other issues. And they think it's because having a family offers social support, kids are there to help take care of you as you get older, blah, blah, blah, blah, blah, blah, blah. So we are putting our very lives at risk. So maybe we do deserve, maybe not the $5,000 pizza oven, but a pizza
2: oven. Wait a minute, but women put their bodies at risk.
1: Mother's Day was in May. We're not even talking about that. We've already eaten that steak and pooped it out. It's Father's Day.
2: Yes, that's true.
1: Give us our time.
2: And, you know, we're projected to shell out $30 billion on Father's Day this year.
1: Holy crap.
2: And where are we getting this money from?
1: That's a lot of ties.
2: That is.
1: You know, you can give your dad for Father's Day is a damn tank of gas.
2: Yeah, it's getting pricey.
1: Getting?
2: Mm-hmm.
1: It's insane. All right, we'll take a break when we get back. Still to come this hour, we'll do a final check on our superpowers. Dumb superpowers, but they're still superpowers. Things that you've learned that you can do over the course of your life that doesn't matter how useless it is, you've yet to encounter anyone who can do it as good as you can. As useless as being able to spit more than 15 feet, like one person said.
2: Mm-hmm.
1: We'll do a final check on that. But coming up next, we've got some tips from people that work at very specific places that can benefit the general public when they visit these places, like concert venue advice from a person that works at a concert venue, hotel advice from a person that works at a hotel, and so on. So little life tidbits coming up next here on the TNA Show.
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4: We are currently accident-free along the Grand Strand. Look for heavier traffic volume on Highway 501 at University Boulevard, Highway 57 at Highway 9, Sea Mountain Highway at Highway 90, and Ocean Boulevard is closed between Mr. Joe White and 8th Avenue North due to the Country Music Festival.
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2: Your Wave 104 forecast, plenty of sunshine today with a high of 80. This evening, clear skies and a low of 60.
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0: if you had to give a tip for people who deal with us on a, you know, on a listener level, how to better get prizes or just enjoy experiences more, what would you suggest? I would suggest, like, when we're out doing live broadcasts, that's where we bring out stuff.
1: Yeah.
0: Inconvenient as it may be, if you're driving around and do you want another stop? You know that's obviously you know, something you have to consider. But we always have tickets and cool stuff at our live events. And sometimes, you know, we're at a place that, you know, maybe is not a place where 1,000 people are going to come out to. It's a quiet little shop.
1: That's the other thing. When you go to one of our events, you win something. You go away a winner of something.
0: Right.
1: Every time.
0: Even if it's something that someone has gifted Beth and she didn't want. Oh,
1: that was only once.
0: And then she'll turn around and put it in the prize closet. And then the guy who actually gifted it to her showed up and won the thing back that he gifted her. Like, imagine the odds of that.
1: I sent the hot sauce with the country station. I didn't realize he also listened to our country station.
0: Yeah. So that was a little awkward there. Like, hey, I just gave Beth this. Here.

0: engineer at the soundboard.
1: Yeah.
0: That's where the perfect sound is. If you're that much of a sound nerd.
1: I mean, preferably to sit next to the sound engineer. If you can say, hey, I want to learn from you. Can I sit next to you, sir?
0: Not all of us have boobs and, hot and boobs and all that. Sound guy's not letting me sit next to him. He's like, get the F out of here. Oh, hey, Beth, sure. Come on up. What's your name?
1: I don't want to work a board like that.
0: Yeah. Let me show you how it works. You want to push a button? Yeah. We live in different universes. Same planet. Different universes. Mm-hmm. Here's one from a hotel worker. Both of these are like Rossfields, by the way.
1: Why?
0: Well, I mean, he was at a concert venue, worked at a concert venue, and now he runs resorts.
1: Yeah.
0: This one from a maid, though. Don't make the bed before you leave a hotel. It has to be taken apart anyway for cleaning. And if it looks unslept in, it could get overlooked and not get changed.
1: Ooh, that's not good.
0: Right.
1: And who's making up a bed at a hotel room anyways? That's the reason why you pay for that service.
0: This guy.
1: Why?
0: The bed has to be made or the room, the feng shui of the room is off. I got it. The bed's got to be made.
1: If you have daily maid service, it doesn't make sense to do the bed.
0: I don't want to exist in the room if it's not bedtime. And, if you're there in the morning and, everybody's, you're up and about, but you're not leaving for, let's say, an hour, I got to make the bed.
1: Oh.
0: It's just not comfortable in there. To me, it feels unorganized, and maybe I'm a psycho. I'm a psycho.
1: Yeah, because you're not enjoying the amenities of the room, especially if you have daily maid service. You're not enjoying it.
0: I feel like things are in their proper place when the bed's made. It's not that, and it's really not that hard of an endeavor. Pull sheets up tight. End of story.
1: Sounds like you should be tipping yourself at the end of your stay.
0: Oh, I'm probably going to be tipping myself at some point anyway. It just feels cleaner in the room. I mean, things have to be organized. I organize everything. I set up, usually I have my laptop because, when you're in real estate, you're always the busiest when you're out of town and on vacation. So I, 100% use the desk and my laptop's there and everything's got to be arranged, all nice and neat. Clutter can't be cluttered.
1: Yeah, but you can do it on your cell phone. My cousin is a realtor, and she was doing her deal on the cell phone.
0: Yeah, I get that. If I'm not in the room, that's what I'll do. But if it's easier, I think we'd all agree to at least see things on your laptop.
1: Yeah, that's true.
0: So if I'm there doing my thing, I just like an organized room, man.
1: Oh,
0: Are
1: you using the AI tools for real estate now? There's like an AI specially developed for realtors now.
0: Yeah, there's AI for everything.
1: Yeah, I was pretty impressed by that. I
0: tried to put my human touch on as much as possible.
1: Yeah, got to keep that job going.
0: Well, it's not out of desperation. I just feel like it's out of authenticity.
1: Yeah, I agree. We don't want AI taking over.
0: All right. Here's one from a mattress store. If you're buying a mattress at an actual mattress store, where else would you buy one? Online, I guess. They say buy it in the middle of springtime. That's when it gets incredibly slow, and they have the best deals in the middle of spring.
1: Ooh.
0: So March-ish, I guess.
1: I feel like it'd be the opposite because people usually do their spring cleaning and buy a new mattress, right?
0: Well, just completely throw out what the mattress person says and suspect what they say because they must be up to something, right, Beth?
1: They're just trying to get more business during spring.
0: There's always some kind of conspiracy going on. So do the opposite, Beth.
1: I will.
0: Here's one from a bartender. Skip the fruits in drinks and cocktails. No one uses tongs or gloves.
1: Oh, that's so nasty.
0: Verified. I see that. Now, I don't use fruits and stuff in my, I drink beer. Every now and then, if you get a Mexican lager, they'll want to throw a lime in there, what have you. But yes, they do. Now, when they put it in your drink, they might use a tongue.

0: But when they're cutting it up, and sometimes not even the bartender, it's the bar back or maybe a security guy who's not busy right now. He's got his de-skinners all over the fruit that's about to go into your drink.
1: I guess you just got to hope the alcohol kills off the germs.
0: You know, I've had fruit and drinks before. Obviously, the limes here and there. I have survived those occasions, but the thought is not sexy.
1: You just ruined my pina colada. Thank you.
0: Sorry. And again, you've survived. Here you sit.
1: Mm-hmm.
0: They say people's fingers are filthy behind the bar, moving between soda guns, using rags, taking cash money.
1: Mm-hmm.
0: And then, look, it's time to do some prep work on the garnish. Slice, slice, slice.
1: Gross. I mean, isn't that in the handbook? Isn't there in order to get your A rating as a restaurant or a bar, aren't you supposed to be clean in that area?
0: Yeah, when the inspector's in there.
1: Oh.
0: Be wary of ketchup bottles on diner tables. This person says, we used to top off our table's containers of ketchup every night with fresh ketchup, but we'd never, ever clean out the containers themselves, even after months or years.
1: Oh, that's so gross.
0: So the ketchup on the bottom
1: is old, really old.
0: Old, old, old.
1: And you know, ketchup's only good for 1 to 2 years, and that's an open bottle. If it's open, it's supposed to be in the fridge, according to this. And you get a year's worth of ketchup in the fridge. Like, it can stay in your fridge for you.
0: Yeah. And they say, to make matters worse, customers stick their used knives or forks in them to serve themselves if they don't want to do the old shake, shake, shake thing.
1: Yeah, they just need to put little small baggies of ketchup. That's the way to go.
0: Like packets?
1: Yeah, the packets.
0: That would frustrate the hell out of me.
1: Really?
0: Because if I'm using ketchup, I'm using more than it is in that packet.
1: Yeah, but this says, quote unquote, it must be in the fridge once it's open. Otherwise, it's not good. You'll get sick immediately.
0: That's true, and you never question it when it's on the table. Ugh. It's never top of mind.
1: That's so gross.
0: I do prefer, it is nice when they have an actual, Heinz ketchup bottle out there, but when they have the squeezable guy, mm-hmm. Who knows how old the ketchup at the bottom is?
1: Oh, you can tell if it's ketchup has gone bad if you see a dark color of the ketchup. That's how you know it's gone bad.
0: Got it.
1: So if it's dark red, there's too much oxygen exposure.
0: Got it. I've not noticed that. But I will definitely be looking at that going forward.
1: Mm-hmm.
0: So there you go. Some helpful hints and tips when you go into these particular places. We'll take a break. When we get back, we'll touch back in for the final time on our Facebook fan page poll question. Odd superpowers, useless superpowers that you might have, as weird and or as useless as it is. You are the only one that you know that can do this particular thing. Got more answers coming up. TNA Show.
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0: to tell me during the break, like, people are using wine as a gas alternative?
1: Yeah, so you know how... okay, so we're all complaining about the price of gas lately. We're like, oh, what's going to happen next? And then there's...
0: Not the Tesla owners.
1: Well, that's true. And then, you know, you have some countries like Australia. They were, you know, saying, oh, no, we're on the verge of running out. What are we going to do? Well, they figure since, you know, they're not selling as much wine to the general public because Gen Zers aren't drinking as much as they want, you know, the population's not drinking as much as we all once did, I guess.
0: Mm-hmm.
1: They have decided to look into whether or not you can use their wine overstock to then create biofuel to power your cars, trucks, and even aircraft. They have 263 million liters of overstock of this wine. So the University of Adelaide, they're actually working through the problem to figure this out.
0: Doesn't sound like the sugar in wine is going to be great for your car.
1: Well, they believe they can at least produce 30 million liters of ethanol from that wine.
0: Mm.
1: So, yeah.
0: You know, I guess if it works, whatever.
1: I know. But, I mean, hopefully it won't kill off your engine. I mean, have you been watching some of those videos of people saying, I went to this gas station and my engine's all messed up and they're not admitting to it? I've seen like two different videos of people complaining.
0: There is such thing as, you know, bad gas and water in the gas.
1: Yeah.
0: And all of that. So, I mean, that could definitely happen.
1: Yeah.
0: Especially if you go to those old kind of beat up ass gas stations where their tanks are all probably... not maintenanced and old and condensation in them and all that stuff. Yeah.
1: Yeah.
0: No. So if it's a newer gas station, I don't think I'm not an expert in the field by any stretch of the means, but it stands to reason.
1: It is somewhat sad that they're going to go down this road of using wine to possibly fill up your gas tank, because then the price of wine's going to go up for us wine drinkers.
0: How nasty is that wine that people are considering not drinking it and using it for gas? It's probably pretty nasty.
1: It's
0: definitely a screw top.
1: Oh, hey, not all screw tops are bad.
0: A lot of them are, though. Yeah, oh. But a lot, you know, some of the ones in the corks are, too. So, Facebook fan page poll question, wrapping it up today. We're looking for your superpower, something you're oddly proud of. It is a quote-unquote skill. Maybe that you have, that you've noticed that you're the only person that can do this particular thing. Now, certainly, it's probably useless. There's no purpose for this. But weirdly, you found that you can do this and no one else can perform this particular talent. I had a buddy of mine in the Marine Corps. Apparently, his wife and... why he saw fit to tell everybody all this, I don't know. And maybe this is a power that all girls have. I don't know. But you know how whales blow water out of their blowhole? When they come up, they go... She was able to do this in the bathtub for a considerable distance.
1: Oh, yes. There is an adult... dance club that did the same. The woman did the same thing with a Corona.
0: Really?
1: Yes, this was in Italy. I didn't know you could even do that.
0: I don't know whether I should be aroused, amazed, or disgusted. My senses are overwhelmed.
1: Well, the Italian man who had his beer rudely stolen from him was really mad and walked out of out of the club because
0: wasted it.
1: Yeah, he's like, and she's spraying it on him. Like, wouldn't you be happy with that? I don't know.
0: No. It's not like some holy thing you have. You know what I'm trying to say? You know, being anointed by your nastiness is not something that everybody has on their radar.
1: It could be good luck for the future.
0: Oh, now you guys have good luck down there. This thing gets more magical as the day goes on.
1: It is. It's like Lucky Charms.
0: It used to be just a fun thing we did every now and then, but now it's like, apparently, it's the end-all be-all of all things.
1: It really is.
0: And it happens to be the weapon that's used against men. In most cases, it's why you get away with so much.
1: Yes. Here's a good one from Kylie. Have you ever been asked a question by a police officer? Can you say your ABCs backwards?
0: No, I don't think I have. And I would be screwed if I were. ZYX is as far as I can get.
1: All you're supposed to say is I never learned it that way, so I can't give it to you that way, officer. That's all you have to say to get out of that.
0: That's a great one. That sounds like someone has used that before.
1: I was just a viewer of someone doing
0: okay.
1: it. But Kylie said she can actually sing her ABCs backwards.
0: Wow. Now, I wonder if that took practice.
1: Or if she's
0: or
1: just
0: what?
1: New. I don't know.
0: Yeah. I mean, impressive, useless, but I can't do it. And I don't know anybody that can. I'm sure she's not the only person on the planet, but she's a rarity, that's for sure.
1: Here's a creepy one from Rick. He can feel his toenails growing.
0: What the hell? Get off the mushrooms, Rick.
1: That's disgusting. Oh, my gosh. Okay. I don't know if this is a great one. What is this whole... I guess this guy knows how to use his tongue well.
0: Oh. Okay.
1: What was it? I lost the tongue message. Here, let me pull it back
0: Well,
1: up.
0: I think we know what it's alluding to. I don't know how much detail you want to get into.
1: I mean, a tongue tornado.
0: Yeah, right, yeah.
1: Okay, so he knows how to do a good tongue tornado, ladies.
0: So saith his woman.
1: Well, we don't know if his woman said he's
0: saying
1: it.
0: That is true. He could be making the whole thing up, by the way. We all... I feel like, and I don't know this because I haven't interviewed every guy, but I do feel like when it comes to our superpowers, we all know one thing, trick, measure, something... that makes us stand out over every other guy. I think we all think that in some regard, there's a thing, a trick, a something we do that other dudes haven't figured out yet, which is why we may be superior in the bedroom.
1: Well, I mean, Danny feels that way about himself. He said his big talent is attracting females wherever he goes, mostly at bars. Friends have noticed and do ask me, why are the girls hanging out all the time with you? And below that, Ray said, is that around 2 a.m.? Because if it's not, then you don't really have the game. You know?
0: Why work harder? Work smarter. Don't go to the bar till 1:30.
1: That makes sense.
0: Right?
1: Yeah.
0: If the ends is, it justifies the means, like you're just there for that.
1: But I do agree with Ray, because if they're hanging out with you early on at the bar, they just want their free drinks and then they're going to leave.
0: Yeah. Although 2 o'clock girl is probably in rough shape and probably looks rough. At that, by 2 o'clock, she's all oily, sweaty, hair disheveled, stank breath. Nasty to smell. Just smells like a bar mat.
1: Wait a minute, but didn't you say some is better than none?
0: Oh, yeah, 100%.
1: Yeah, so go for it.
0: For desperate times call for desperate measures, so that is a trick. You know, you be 1:30 guy, get there, and it's a lot cheaper.
1: Mm-hmm.
0: And you don't have to worry about Uber. You may have to worry about some form of consent.
1: Yeah.
0: Because, is she sober enough to consent? Because if she wakes up and sees that you look like like some kind of a troll, she's going to be, well, I never said yes to this. Now you're in trouble.
1: Yeah. So maybe not do that.
0: I don't know. It's worth a try.
1: Just get the phone numbers, call them the next day.
0: Or find this chick who knows how to sing her ABCs backwards. Hey, she's sober enough to sing her ABCs backwards. She's good. Her yes means yes.
1: Uh-huh. That's the way to go.
0: There you go. All right, keep the conversation going on our Facebook fan page. Your useless superpower. We want to know what it is. And that, Beth, is all the time that we have for today. Don't forget to check out the podcast. We load that up right after the show. Chop it all up. Get rid of all the rigmarole and leave you with just the show. 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And you'll get your choice of shows. You got a Friday night show and a Saturday night show. Plus more tickets to Family Kingdom as well. for you on a Thursday already. Holy crap. Where is the week going?
1: I don't know, man.
0: Right. Have a good day, everybody. We'll catch you bright and early tomorrow morning. We'll see you.
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4: We are currently accident-free along the Grand Strand. Look for heavier traffic volume on Highway 501 at University Boulevard, Highway 57 at Highway 9, Sea Mountain Highway at Highway 90, and Ocean Boulevard is closed between Mr. Joe White and 8th Avenue North due to the Country Music Festival.
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1: Your Wave 104 forecast, plenty of sunshine today with a high of 80. This evening, clear skies and a low of 60.
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Welcome to your Wednesday. Halfway through your work week. I am Rockin' Rick Roberts. I certainly hope you enjoyed the TNA morning show. But hey, it's time to kick off your midday madness. Don't go anywhere. Still got Bon Jovi on the way. And we'll look at your forecast. Not bad. Not bad. We'll give you the full details in just a few minutes. Right now, though, how about the haunting tale? Eagles. You can check out anytime you like, but you can never leave Hotel California, Wave 104.1.

0: 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Like, listen to the TNA Morning Show this week for the Black Crowes. They got a little controversy going on, so maybe they'll speak a little politics at their Coastal Credit Union Music Park show in Raleigh this Sunday, June 7th. Or how about Tom Kiefer's Cinderella? Yeah, he's coming with L.A. 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
0: 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Sunshine and a high near 80 today, mostly clear, low 61 tonight, and sunshine and a high near 80 for your Thursday. Fog hat still on the way. Plus, we'll throw in some Credence. Right now, Pink Floyd. Hey, you. 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

the Clearwater Revival's Bad Moon Rising, a song that came out in 1969, and it was written by frontman John Fogerty, and it was heavily inspired by the 1941 film The Devil and Daniel Webster. Fogerty was struck by a scene where a devastating hurricane destroys the crops of an entire town, yet miraculously leaves the fields of a man who sold his soul to the devil completely untouched. Foghat right now, giving us a slow ride. 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

ZZ Top, Legs, Classic Rock, Wave 104.1. Second hour of your Midday Madness. I am Rockin' Rick Roberts. Don't go anywhere. Still got the cars on the way. Plus, we'll take a look at that beautiful forecast. Ever been to a Virginia Tech Hokie football game? I have. And when the players come out of the underneath the stadium, this is the song they come out to. And let me tell you, the whole stadium rocks. I've never been to a football stadium where it moves when they started playing this song. Metallica, Enter Sandman, Wave 104.1.

0: The Cars and Just What I Needed. 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
2: If you're doing a first date, think about places that are free. 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

0: Grab some ice-cold Mountain Dew today.
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2: 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We are looking at sunshine today. High around 80, mostly clear, low 61 tonight. Plenty of sunshine for you Thursday. And a high once again around 80. And the weekend's looking absolutely beautiful. No chance of rain through the whole weekend. We might see rain by Monday, but that could change between now and then. Still got Zeppelin on the way and Stevie Nicks. Van Halen right now. 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

Stevie Nicks, Edge of 17, Classic Rock Wave 104.1. This next song came out in 1970. Now, here's the part that's quite interesting about it. It was originally released only as the B-side to Immigrant Song on a 45 RPM single. Because it was only on a B-side, it didn't appear on any of their original studio albums. It became a holy grail for collectors until it finally appeared on the Zeppelin 1990 box set. The lyrics tell a laid-back, somewhat frustrated story of a man admitting his love for a woman while helplessly accepting that she refuses to stay faithful or behave. What song is it? It's Zeppelin, Hey, Hey, What Can I Do? Wave 104.1.

0: Well, behind these blue eyes is me, Rick Roberts, Classic Rock Wave 104.1. That was The Who. Now, don't go anywhere. Coming up in 15 minutes, it's time for you to shine. It's all about you. Cafe Rock, send me your request now. 843-626-WAVE. 843-626-9283. 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

Nazareth, Hair of the Dog. And that went out to Bobby from Little River. There you go, Bobby. Welcome to Cafe Rock. I am Rockin' Rick Roberts, where you get to run the radio station for one solid hour. 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

0: Bruce Springsteen and the E Street Band, 10th Avenue Freeze Out for Terry, listening in Cherry Grove, South Carolina. 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

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Don't miss this incredible competition with the best performers from June 9th until June 11th. 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